0: Non-stop Boomerang, where the hits continue coming back. Next.
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4: Forecasters say the UK could experience its warmest June night ever after record temperatures swept across the country. Merrifield in Somerset recorded the highest, reaching 36.7 degrees Celsius. The impact of the hot weather is taking its toll as thousands of schools have shut. Education Secretary Bridget Phillipson says the weather's having a major impact on school infrastructure.
5: It does underline the importance.

0: sense of investing in our schools to make sure that our existing buildings are better equipped to deal with some of these extremes of temperature that we're seeing and will see into the future.
1: The death toll in the Venezuela earthquakes has risen to 188. 40,000 have been reported missing. Andy Burnham could be Labour leader by July the 17th. A timetable for the leadership has been published, and if no one else steps forward, Mr. Burnham will automatically replace Sir Keir Starmer. And a happy birthday card from Diana, Princess of Wales, to the British actor Terence Stamp has sold for almost £10,000 at auction. That's the latest from Radio News. Up. I'm David Hall.
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1: A rather cloudy morning across northern regions with outbreaks of rain, thunderstorms, hail and gusty winds. Extreme heat in eastern England though, with a high of 35 degrees Celsius.

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5: King Charles has become the first monarch to reveal their tax bill. He paid £12.9 million in tax for 2024-25, putting him in the top 100 of UK taxpayers. Next, the UK is facing another tropical night after temperatures topped 36 degrees Celsius to become June's hottest day ever. A red weather warning for extreme heat has been extended into Friday. London's Mayor Sadiq Khan says it's unprecedented.
6: We're seeing records broken. The hottest May in record, hottest June day in record. Last night was the hottest June night in record. Last year was the hottest year on record. These aren't blips. This is the new norm.
5: Officials in Venezuela have confirmed the two earthquakes have killed at least 188 people and left more than 200 trapped. Thousands have been reported missing. And the Red Arrows are to take part in celebrations to mark America's 250th anniversary of independence. That's the latest from Radio News Hub. I'm David Hall.
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4: A rather cloudy morning across northern regions with outbreaks of rain, thunderstorms, hail and gusty winds. Extreme heat in eastern England though, with a high of 35 degrees Celsius.

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4: Forecasters say the UK could experience its warmest June night ever after record temperatures swept across the country. Merrifield in Somerset recorded the highest, reaching 36.7 degrees Celsius. The impact of the hot weather is taking its toll as thousands of schools have shut. Education Secretary Bridget Phillipson says the weather's having a major impact on school infrastructure.
5: It does underline the importance of investing in our schools to make sure that our existing buildings are better equipped to deal with some of these extremes of temperature that we're seeing and will see into the future.
4: The death toll in the Venezuela earthquakes has risen to 188. 40,000 have been reported missing. Andy Burnham could be Labour leader by July the 17th. A timetable for the leadership has been published, and if no one else steps forward, Mr Burnham will automatically replace Sir Keir Starmer. And a happy birthday card from Diana, Princess of Wales, to the British actor Terence Stamp has sold for almost £10,000 at auction. That's the latest from Radio News. Up, I'm David Hall.
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4: A rather cloudy morning across northern regions with outbreaks of rain, thunderstorms, hail and gusty winds. Extreme heat in eastern England though, with a high of 35 degrees Celsius.

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5: King Charles has become the first monarch to reveal their tax bill. He paid £12.9 million in tax for 2024-25, putting him in the top 100 of UK taxpayers. Next, the UK is facing another tropical night after temperatures topped 36 degrees Celsius to become June's hottest day ever. A red weather warning for extreme heat has been extended into Friday. London's Mayor Sadiq Khan says it's unprecedented.
6: We're seeing record broken. The hottest May in record, hottest June day in record. Last night was the hottest June night in record. Last year was the hottest year on record. These aren't blips. This is the new norm.
5: Officials in Venezuela have confirmed the two earthquakes have killed at least 188 people and left more than 200 trapped. Thousands have been reported missing. And the Red Arrows are to take part in celebrations to mark America's 250th anniversary of independence. That's the latest from Radio News Hub. I'm David Hall.
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5: A rather cloudy morning across northern regions with outbreaks of rain, thunderstorms, hail and gusty winds. Extreme heat in eastern England though, with a high of 35 degrees Celsius.

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4: After more than 5 years of planning, public consultation, funding negotiations and cost revisions, work is underway on the city's new pedestrian and cycle bridge over the River Nene. The structure, originally the River Nene Pedestrian Bridge and now known as Signet Bridge, will provide a direct active travel link between the developing Fletton Keys area to the south, including ARU Peterborough and the embankment, city centre and riverside paths to the north. It has a revised budget of £8.3 million. More than 330 police officers have received specialist training to help them tackle rural crime and better support farming communities across Cambridgeshire. The training, delivered by Cambridgeshire Constabulary's Rural Crime Action Team, RCAT, covered hair coursing, farm machinery and plant theft, as well as environmental and heritage crime. Officers also heard directly from farmers about the realities of running agricultural businesses to help build stronger relationships between police and rural communities. The training is part of Cambridgeshire Constabulary's ongoing commitment to tackling rural crime and protecting the county's rural communities. A lorry fire has forced the closure of a major A road in Cambridgeshire. Emergency services were called to the A14 westbound near Catworth shortly after 10 a.m. yesterday after reports of a lorry fire. Both Cambridgeshire Police and Cambridgeshire Fire and Rescue Service said in a statement that they were currently responding to a lorry fire on the A14 westbound between Catworth and Keystone. Two Cambridge schools are set to come together to become one. The Lees School and St Faith School will become a single co-educational school from September 2028. The schools have been part of the same foundation since 1938. They are merging to offer an all-through educational experience from early years up to sixth form. Under the new plans, pupils from early years to year 8 will be educated at the current St Faith site. Children from year 9 to 13 will be based at the current site of the Lees. The all-through school will be called the Lees School Cambridge. The change will ensure continuity and alignment of each pupil's school journey. And the fixtures were announced yesterday for both the Posh and the Ewes on the opening day of the upcoming football season. The Posh will travel to Bradford City for the first game of the season. The Ewes will host Wigan Athletic at the Abbey Stadium. Both games will kick off at 3 o'clock on Saturday, the 15th of August.
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4: It's going to be another hot and humid day with plenty of sunshine and with highs of 36 degrees. There is a slight chance of a thundery shower developing this afternoon. And that's the latest from the Boomerang Radio Newsroom. I'm Tom Green.
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easing you nicely into Friday morning. Did you manage to get much sleep last night? It was another warm one, wasn't it? There are Yazoo, Only You and David Bowie's Starman together. We've got another brilliant show lined up for Friday. The weekend is just around the corner. Lots happening. I will tell you what is happening and where you can get involved in it. First, Roy Orbison, Pretty Woman. It's Boomerang Breakfast.

There are the Cardigans and Love Fool, Boomerang Radio, where the hits keep coming back. Morning, hello then. It's 16 after 6. All the usual bits on the show today. Local news, travel, weather, business, sport and much more.

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0: 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First, Sean, what you got on the roads?
2: The A14 westbound remains closed for recovery work following yesterday's lorry fire. That's from Junction 22 to 13 for Thrapston. Cambridge, Milton Road's closed for emergency repairs because of a sinkhole. That's between the Elizabeth Way roundabout and for Hurst Park Avenue. Not looking too bad heading into Huntingdon. Busy but moving for the A141. Roadworks continue for the A1M. It's closed between Junction 15 and for Church Road. Generally moving well heading into the centre of Peterborough. Not seeing issues heading in towards the centre of Wisbeach for the A47. On the trains, there's disruption across the rail network because of the hot weather conditions. And that's the latest on Cambridge's roads. 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

0: Sarah Abba and The Winner Takes It All. Boomerang Radio, where the hits keep coming back. It's 6:30 morning. Hello. After another very hot and sticky Thursday night into Friday. Friday is going to be very, very warm. Tom will tell us all about that in just a minute. I've got music from The Coral and the Bay City Rollers lined up. I'll also kickstart today's Start Your Day survey after the news.
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2: After more than 5 years of planning, public consultation, funding negotiations and cost revisions, work is underway on the city's new pedestrian and cycle bridge over the River Nene. The structure, originally the River Nene Pedestrian Bridge and now known as Signet Bridge, will provide a direct active travel link between the developing Fletton Keys area to the south, including ARU Peterborough and the embankment, city centre and riverside paths to the north. It has a revised budget of £8.3 million. More than 330 police officers have received specialist training to help them tackle rural crime and better support farming communities across Cambridgeshire. The training, delivered by Cambridgeshire Constabulary's Rural Crime Action Team, RCAT, covered hair coursing, farm machinery and plant theft, as well as environmental and heritage crime. Officers also heard directly from farmers about the realities of running agricultural businesses to help build stronger relationships between police and rural communities. The training is part of Cambridgeshire Constabulary's ongoing commitment to tackling rural crime and protecting the county's rural communities. A lorry fire has forced the closure of a major A road in Cambridgeshire. Emergency services were called to the A14 westbound near Catworth shortly after 10 a.m. yesterday after reports of a lorry fire. Both Cambridgeshire Police and Cambridgeshire Fire and Rescue Service said in a statement that they were currently responding to a lorry fire on the A14 westbound between Catworth and Keystone. Two Cambridge schools are set to come together to become one. The Lees School and St Faith's School will become a single co-educational school from September 2028. The schools have been part of the same foundation since 1938. They are merging to offer an all-through educational experience from early years up to sixth form. Under the new plans, pupils from early years to year 8 will be educated at the current St Faith site. Children from year 9 to 13 will be based at the current site of the Lees. The all-through school will be called the Lees School Cambridge. The change will ensure continuity and alignment of each pupil's school journey. And the fixtures were announced yesterday for both the Posh and the Ewes on the opening day of the upcoming football season. The Posh will travel to Bradford City for the first game of the season. The Ewes will host Wigan Athletic at the Abbey Stadium. Both games will kick off at 3 o'clock on Saturday, the 15th of August.
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2: It's going to be another hot and humid day with plenty of sunshine and with highs of 36 degrees. There is a slight chance of a thundery shower developing this afternoon. And that's the latest from the Boomerang Radio Newsroom. I'm Tom Green.
0: Thank you, Tom. Yeah, another hot one today. So, the Start Your Day survey for Friday. What percentage of football fans say that the World Cup has taken priority over work and social life? What do you reckon? This is a survey that's been conducted within the last week by smartphone brand Motorola. 2,000 adults across the UK surveyed. But what percentage of those questioned said that this week and the last week of football, basically the World Cup, has taken priority over work and social life? What do you reckon? Studio at boomerangradio.co.uk. That is my email address, as always. What percentage of football fans say that the World Cup has taken priority over work and social life? Get in touch. I'll give you the answer at 6:40.

0: Coral and In the Morning. Boomerang Radio, where the hits keep coming back. It's 20 to 7 then, so the Start Your Day survey today. What percentage of football fans say that the World Cup has taken priority over work and social life? Like I've mentioned, this is a survey of 2,000 adults that's been done this week by the smartphone brand Motorola. What do you reckon then? What is your percentage? What are you saying? Samantha's been on. She said, I hazard a guess at 47%. But also, can you give my best mate Sally a shout out? She's off on her holidays today and she's left me in the office on my own with the air conditioning for company. Surely that's a good thing though, right? Rather aircon than no aircon. So 47% there from Sam. Chris has been on. He said, on the way to sort my child out for nursery this morning, breakfast club. Hello to Otis. Chris said he's going 38%. And Keith, regular, Keith Holness, he says, I'm going to go 35%. Come on, England, for tomorrow night. What do you reckon then? What percentage of football fans say the World Cup has taken priority over work and social life? Let me know. Studio at boomerangradio.co.uk.
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0: Answer on the way after Fontella Bass next. First, Sean, what's happening on the roads and rails?
2: The A14 westbound remains closed for recovery work following yesterday's lorry fire. That's from junction 22 to 13 for Thrapston. Cambridge, Milton Road's closed for emergency repairs because of a sinkhole. That's between the Elizabeth Way roundabout and for Hurst Park Avenue. Not looking too bad heading into Huntingdon. Busy but moving for the A141. Roadworks continue for the A1M. It's closed between junction 15 and for Church Road. Generally moving well, heading into the centre of Peterborough. Not seeing issues heading in towards the centre of Wisbeach for the A47. On the trains, there's disruption across the rail network because of the hot weather conditions. And that's the latest on Cambridge's roads. 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

0: Fontella Bass and Rescue Me, Boomerang Radio, where the hits, they just keep coming back. It's just gone 7:15. Latest business report on your radio in just a moment. First, let me give you the answer then for today's Start Your Day survey. Of course, the World Cup is on. We are now, what, smack bang in the middle of it? We are at the end of week two of the World Cup. What percentage of football fans say that the World Cup has taken priority over work and social life? What do you reckon? The answer, this is a survey that's been done by the smartphone brand Motorola. 35% of British sports fans say the Football World Cup has taken priority over work and social commitments at the moment. 25% have admitted to watching big games during wedding speeches, and 62% said that nothing would stop them from watching their national team if they reached the final. It's a slim chance of that happening, I think. But 35% was the answer. Let's have a quick look down the answers that we've had, the guesses that have come in. Emma said 70%. Natalie said 54%. Chris Goring was close with 38%. Sally and Sam said 47%. Keith Holness, who said, "I'll go for 35%, come on England, for tomorrow night." Absolutely spot on. You can give yourself 15 stars this morning.
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3: The FTSE 100 made strong progress on Thursday amid an improving outlook for inflation following this week's drop in oil prices, and as the Dow Jones reached a new record best. It closed up 68 points at 10,529. In New York, the Dow Jones Industrial Average was up 0.9%, hitting an all-time high. H&M has reported sluggish sales in recent months as efforts to tighten stock left some stores unable to meet shopper demand. The Swedish fashion giant has reported net sales of £8.1 billion for the first half of its financial year, 3% lower than 12 months ago. Debt to energy suppliers has reached a new record high. Ofgem says it stands at £4.79 billion, a 5% increase on the last quarter. The latest figures come ahead of the energy price cap rising by 13% on July the 1st. And the cost of living crisis is failing to put a dent in spending on live shows, festivals and events. Live entertainment company Live Nation has reported an 18% increase.
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0: Thank you very much. That is back on your radio. Well, an update anyway, at 12:30 as part of Boomerang Brunch. Right now on Boomerang Breakfast, here's UB40 and Chrissy Hynde.

where the hits keep coming back. This is Chris Tipples. Hello. Thank you for switching us on. Boomerang Breakfast across Peterborough and Cambridge on DAB. 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They will do just that. Right, Bobby Darin on the way. First, some classic Blondie. Picture this.

There is a song from Blondie that you don't hear on the radio that often. It is Picture This on Boomerang Radio, where the hits, they just keep coming back. The ones that you sometimes forget about and then go, oh yeah, I remember that. That is certainly one of them. Now, this afternoon and every afternoon throughout this week, Dave on the afternoon show has been giving you another chance to win yourself a pair of tickets to Lulu's Outdoor Cinema Experience at the Crown Inn and Restaurant in Broughton. Not only can you win that pair of tickets, but there's also a pizza to share from Harry's Woodfired Pizza Trailer and a bottle of wine as well. What you need to do, if you haven't already done so this week with Dave, is to listen to the qualifying question. He will set that again this afternoon between 1 and 3, but at 3 o'clock this afternoon, that is it. After 3 o'clock, no more entries, because at 3:30 this afternoon, Dave will do the draw and a lucky winner will get the pair of tickets, a pizza to share from Harry's Woodfired Pizza Trailer, and that bottle of wine as well. Full terms and conditions are on our website, boomerangradio.co.uk. It is an over 18s competition because, of course, there is wine up for grabs there. Can't be having under 16s or under 18s having any of that, can we? No, that's a bad signal to send out. But get involved if you are over 18. Terms and conditions, like I've said, on our website, boomerangradio.co.uk. And yeah, tomorrow night you could be going not to watch the cinema experience tomorrow night, but they have a silent disco on. That looks a lot of fun. Imagine that. Right, Bobby Darin on your radio. It's Boomerang. Yeah.

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0: There is a blast from the past. Things on Boomerang Radio, where the hits keep coming back. After the update at 7, normally the 7 o'clock sing-along is on your radio, but today it's Friday. So it's my turn to choose, and it's always Eric and Ernie, Morecambe and Wise, doing Bring Me Sunshine. I don't think we need to bring any more on, because it's flipping warm, isn't it?
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0: But it is always one we can sing along to. Right, news at 7 with Tom on the way. First, Sean, what's happening on the roads and rails?
3: The A14 westbound remains closed for recovery work following yesterday's lorry fire. That's from junction 22 to 13 for Thrapston. Cambridge, Milton Road's closed for emergency repairs because of a sinkhole. That's between the Elizabeth Way roundabout and for Hurst Park Avenue. Not looking too bad heading into Huntingdon. Busy but moving for the A141. Roadworks continue for the A1M. It's closed between junction 15 and for Church Road. Generally moving well heading into the centre of Peterborough. Not seeing issues heading into towards the centre of Wisbeach for the A47. On the trains, there's disruption across the rail network because of the hot weather conditions. And that's the latest on Cambridge's roads. 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
3: After more than 5 years of planning, public consultation, funding negotiations and cost revisions, work is underway on the city's new pedestrian and cycle bridge over the River Nene. The structure, originally the River Nene Pedestrian Bridge and now known as Signet Bridge, will provide a direct active travel link between the developing Fletton Keys area to the south, including ARU Peterborough and the embankment, city centre and riverside paths to the north. It has a revised budget of £8.3 million. More than 330 police officers have received specialist training to help them tackle rural crime and better support farming communities across Cambridgeshire. The training, delivered by Cambridgeshire Constabulary's Rural Crime Action Team, RCAT, covered hair coursing, farm machinery and plant theft, as well as environmental and heritage crime. Officers also heard directly from farmers about the realities of running agricultural businesses to help build stronger relationships between police and rural communities. The training is part of Cambridgeshire Constabulary's ongoing commitment to tackling rural crime and protecting the county's rural communities. A lorry fire has forced the closure of a major A road in Cambridgeshire. Emergency services were called to the A14 westbound near Catworth shortly after 10 a.m. yesterday after reports of a lorry fire. Both Cambridgeshire Police and Cambridgeshire Fire and Rescue Service said in a statement that they were currently responding to a lorry fire on the A14 westbound between Catworth and Keystone. Two Cambridge schools are set to come together to become one. The Lees School and St Faith's School will become a single co-educational school from September 2028. The schools have been part of the same foundation since 1938. They are merging to offer an all-through educational experience from early years up to sixth form. Under the new plans, pupils from early years to year 8 will be educated at the current St Faith's site. Children from year 9 to 13 will be based at the current site of the Lees. The all-through school will be called the Lees School Cambridge. The change will ensure continuity and alignment of each pupil's school journey. And the fixtures were announced yesterday for both the Posh and the Ewes on the opening day of the upcoming football season. The Posh will travel to Bradford City for the first game of the season. The Ewes will host Wigan Athletic at the Abbey Stadium. Both games will kick off at 3 o'clock on Saturday, the 15th of August.
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3: It's going to be another hot and humid day with plenty of sunshine and with highs of 36 degrees. There is a slight chance of a thundery shower developing this afternoon. And that's the latest from the Boomerang Radio Newsroom. I'm Tom Green.
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4: 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My 7 o'clock sing-along today, as always, is this.
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4: You know the words, right?
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I wanted to do the Morecambe and Wise dance around the studio this morning, but it's too warm. Thank you for getting us on. That is the 7 o'clock sing-along for Friday, as always. You know the words to that now. Right, on a hot and sticky Friday morning, John Parr on the way. First, Robert.

John Parr, St Elmo's Fire, Man in Motion on Boomerang Radio. Don't forget, stuff like that on your radio every Saturday afternoon, 12 till 3, on A Kick Up the 80s. Laura's back with 3 hours of the big 80s songs tomorrow, 12 till 3 on Boomerang. Right, 50 quid up for grabs on Bits and Pieces in just a moment with Apple Home Improvements and Boomerang. If you want,

0: Shalimar and Take That to the Bank. Shout out to Steve Jason. I know he was one of many that went to Cambridge last week to see them in their Shalimar at 50 show. I mean, it doesn't seem 5 minutes since they hit the stage and the charts in the UK, but 50, wow!
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0: 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This money could be yours. I know it doesn't sound like a lot, but if you're going to fill up with fuel, every little helps, right? So 50 quid could be yours if you can identify all five of these songs from five different decades in just a few seconds. Who are in here?
1: Bits and Pieces.
0: Tough call, isn't it? We know it's not Kenny Rogers or Aha or Queen or Earth, Wind and Fire or Status Quo or Atomic Kitten. Have a listen. Listen up. A song from each decade from the 60s, 70s, 80s, 90s and early 2000s. But who is in this clip?
1: Bits and Pieces.
0: We know that Gina G from the 90s with Ooh Ah Just a Little Bit is definitely in there. Dean in Stanground correctly guessed that. Kev White gave us the Kinks and Dedicated Follower of Fashion representing the 1960s. And Marie in Histon gave us Maroon 5 and She Will Be Loved representing the 2000s. That means we have just the 70s and 80s to get. Let's play it one more time.
1: Bits and Pieces.
0: So what do you reckon? 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
0: But like I always say, you've got to get in it to win it.

0: Sly and the Family Stone and dance to the music. Don't forget, tonight from 7, it's Friday, it's beer night. Gary Wall will be kicking off the weekend for you, wherever you are, whatever you're doing tonight. Maybe a barbecue at home with some cold beers from the fridge. Soul and Motown with Gary kicks off the weekend. 2 hours of some brilliant songs. He's got the kind of mystery year for you to work out from the Soul and Motown music that he'll be playing. He shares some news headlines from that year as well. He's got the album of the week. He's got the artist of the week. It's all here tonight from 7 with Gary Bull.
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0: Right, Tom Jones on the way, Amy Stewart as well, plus more details about things happening in and around Peterborough and Cambridgeshire across the weekend. First, Sean, what's happening on the roads?
2: In Cambridge, Milton Road in both directions is closed for emergency repairs because of a sinkhole. That's between the Elizabeth Way roundabouts and Hurst Park Avenue. Generally flowing well, heading in towards the centre of Huntingdon. Roadworks continue for Alconbury Weald for Ermine Street. It's closed between the A1M at junction 13 and for Church Road. Moving well, heading into Peterborough for the A15 inbound. Wisbeach A47 starting to pick up for the Wisbeach bypass on the approach for the Elmhall roundabout. Wisbeach St Mary Gads Lane is closed because of water main work, and on the trains there's disruption across the entire rail network, and that's because of the hot weather conditions. And that's the latest on Cambridge's roads. 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

There he is then, the Welsh Wonder, Sir Tom Jones. It's not unusual. Boomerang Radio, 25 past 7 through Friday morning, 26th of June today. What have you got in your diary for tomorrow? Fancy getting yourself one of our brand new Boomerang Radio car stickers to display proudly in your window? Well, we're at Longthorpe Primary School Summer Fete tomorrow, 12 till 4. Myself and Paul Jackson will be there dishing those stickers out. Come along, it's going to be a great afternoon of fun. Ice cream van, feel good community spirit. There's food and drink, there's a tombola, there's face painting. I'm there for that. Live music, just soak up the sunshine, have an ice cream, come and enjoy it. Longthorpe Primary School on Bradwell Road tomorrow, 12 through till 4. Come.

0: Amy Stewart and friends on Boomerang Radio. This is Chris Tibbles, Boomerang Breakfast On with the Cresset Peterborough, Peterborough's premier family entertainment venue for music, comedy and so much more. Click cresset.co.uk for all their details and how to book, of course. I've got music from T-Rex and the Bee Gees lined up. We've got the sports news, more on the World Cup in just a moment. First, Tom's got the latest news headlines.
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2: After more than 5 years of planning, public consultation, funding negotiations and cost revisions, work is underway on the city's new pedestrian and cycle bridge over the River Nene. The structure, originally the River Nene Pedestrian Bridge and now known as Signet Bridge, will provide a direct active travel link between the developing Fletton Keys area to the south, including ARU Peterborough and the embankment, city centre and riverside paths to the north. It has a revised budget of £8.3 million. More than 330 police officers have received specialist training to help them tackle rural crime and better support farming communities across Cambridgeshire. The training, delivered by Cambridgeshire Constabulary's Rural Crime Action Team, RCAT, covered hare coursing, farm machinery and plant theft, as well as environmental and heritage crime. Officers also heard directly from farmers about the realities of running agricultural businesses to help build stronger relationships between police and rural communities. The training is part of Cambridgeshire Constabulary's ongoing commitment to tackling rural crime and protecting the county's rural communities. A lorry fire has forced the closure of a major A road in Cambridgeshire. Emergency services were called to the A14 westbound near Catworth shortly after 10 a.m. yesterday after reports of a lorry fire. Both Cambridgeshire Police and Cambridgeshire Fire and Rescue Service said in a statement that they were currently responding to a lorry fire on the A14 westbound between Catworth and Keystone. Two Cambridge schools are set to come together to become one. The Lee School and St Faith School will become a single co-educational school from September 2028. The schools have been part of the same foundation since 1938. They are merging to offer an all-through educational experience from early years up to sixth form. Under the new plans, pupils from early years to year 8 will be educated at the current St Faith site. Children from year 9 to 13 will be based at the current site of the Lees. The all-through school will be called the Lees School Cambridge. The change will ensure continuity and alignment of each pupil's school journey. And the fixtures were announced yesterday for both the Posh and the Ewes on the opening day of the upcoming football season. The Posh will travel to Bradford City for the first game of the season. The Ewes will host Wigan Athletic at the Abbey Stadium. Both games will kick off at 3 o'clock on Saturday, the 15th of August.
0: Yeah, and both teams, I'll tell you now, go head-to-head first on the 28th of November at London Road.
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2: It's going to be another hot and humid day with plenty of sunshine and with highs of 36 degrees. There is a slight chance of a thundery shower developing this afternoon. And that's the latest from the Boomerang Radio Newsroom. I'm Tom Green.
0: Thank you, Tom. So we've heard about the local fixtures for the Posh and the Ewes being announced. What's happening around the world and the World Cup.
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4: England are making their preparations to bounce back after Tuesday's goalless draw against Ghana. Forward Eberechi Eze has been discussing his World Cup debut.
5: Every game is difficult and different, so you face different challenges. It was a tough game to come into. They were extremely solid and they were well versed in how they played, so they made it difficult for us at times, but that's the responsibility I've got, I guess.
4: They play their third World Cup group match against Panama in New Jersey on Saturday. In other football news, it's understood Manchester City have secured the signing of Elliot Anderson from Nottingham Forest. Cricket and Ben Stokes' return as England captain descended into a day of punishment as New Zealand ended the day on 361 for 4. The team battled against soaring temperatures in the third test at Trent Bridge, but England bowling consultant Tim Southey is optimistic.
6: Sit here on day one, New Zealand 4 down, 2 new batters tomorrow, obviously might watch them at one end, a new ball in hand, so exciting. Time to go into day two.
4: And Emma Raducanu was facing a race to be fit after missing training at Wimbledon. It's understood the 23-year-old is managing a shin injury.
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0: Thank you very much. Right, 25 to 8. Good morning. Welcome to Friday. The weekend is almost here. Hurrah. We've made it very nearly to the weekend. It's going to be really warm today, though. Got to get through Friday first.

0: come on then. Do you remember that in the charts? There are the Bee Gees and For Whom the Bell Tolls from the 90s. It's Boomerang Radio. Where the hits just keep coming back. This is Chris Tibbles. I've got the Small Faces on the way. First,
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0: Latest on the road. Sean, what you got?
2: A1M flows well with no reported problems so far this morning. Oakenbury, Ermine Street is closed for roadworks. That's between Junction 13 and Fort Church Road. Generally moving well heading into Peterborough. Seen issues for the A15 inbound. Wisbeach Bypass, busy but moving for the Armhall roundabout at March. Queen Street roadworks continue for Station Road. Heading into Cambridge, Campkin Road is closed for gas main work between St Kilda Avenue and Arbury Road. On the trains, there's disruption across the entire rail network, and that's because of the hot weather. And that's the latest on Cambridge's roads for Boomerang Radio. I'm Sean Moore.
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lazy Sunday. There are the small faces on Boomerang Radio. This is Chris Tibbles. Boomerang Breakfast is on for Friday. Now, last night, not sure whether you got involved in this, the Whittlesea Armed Forces weekend got underway at St Mary's Church. Pints in the pews. Yeah. Sounds good, doesn't it? 25 or more real ales and ciders across this four-day beer festival in Whittlesea. It's open every day from midday till 11 p.m. There are live bands and musicians playing throughout the weekend. Last night it was Dave Bailey's open mic. Tonight it's Irene Secret. And then tomorrow, the Midnight Hobos. Free admission. Tonight, tomorrow and Sunday... over at Whittlesea's St Mary's Church, Pints in the Pews, the four-day beer festival for the Armed Forces weekend. There are also things happening in Cathedral Square as well for the Armed Forces weekend, including a legendary flypast from the Battle of Britain Memorial Flight. Now, that's taking place Cathedral Square tomorrow, I believe. I'm going to have to check the details out on that.

Brothers Johnson and Stomp on Boomerang Radio. I mentioned then the Pints in the Pews at Whittlesea across this weekend, their four-day beer festival for the Armed Forces weekend. Tomorrow, yeah, I was right, it is the Peterborough Armed Forces Day on Cathedral Square. That Battle of Britain fly past through the afternoon as well. It kicks off at 10, runs through until 4. There are British soldiers, both past and present, that are going to be there on Cathedral Square. Also military vehicles, classic and current. There will be military charity stalls. There will be singers, dancers and entertainment. All on Cathedral Square tomorrow for Peterborough's Armed Forces Day 2026. Get involved in it if you are in the middle of Peterborough tomorrow. Maybe you are in Whittlesea and you want to get involved in their Pints in the Pews in St Mary's Church. Wherever you are tomorrow, across Cambridgeshire or across the weekend, get involved with the Armed Forces weekend. Okay, the big songs keep rolling through Friday. Latest on the roads with Sean in just a minute. First, here's Hall & Oates on Boomerang.

0: the notes and out of touch. It's Boomerang Radio, where the hits just keep coming back after eight. They will. I've got music from James Brown and the Chiffons lined up, Kate Bush as well. Going to be talking about the weather and why it has all of a sudden become so very warm. Got a specialist on the weather front to talk about that at 10 past eight. And Bill's out and about on the road again as well. Where are we sending him? We'll find out between 8 and 9 here on Boomerang.
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2: A1M flows well with no reported problems so far this morning. Oakenbury, Ermine Street is closed for roadworks. That's between Junction 13 and Ford Church Road. Germany moving well heading into Peterborough. Seeing issues for the A15 inbound. Wisbeach Bypass, busy but moving for the Armhall roundabout at March. Queen Street roadworks continue for Station Road. Heading into Cambridge, Campkin Road is closed for gas main work between St Kilda Avenue and Arbury Road. On the trains, there's disruption across the entire rail network, and that's because of the hot weather. And that's the latest on Cambridge's roads for Boomerang Radio. I'm Sean Moore.
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0: After more than 5 years of planning, public consultation, funding negotiations and cost revisions, work is underway on the city's new pedestrian and cycle bridge over the River Neen. The structure, originally the River Neen Pedestrian Bridge and now known as Signet Bridge, will provide a direct active travel link between the developing Fletton Keys area to the south, including ARU Peterborough and the embankment, city centre and riverside paths to the north. It has a revised budget of £8.3 million. More than 330 police officers have received specialist training to help them tackle rural crime and better support farming communities across Cambridgeshire. The training, delivered by Cambridgeshire Constabulary's Rural Crime Action Team, RCAT, covered hair coursing, farm machinery and plant theft, as well as environmental and heritage crime. Officers also heard directly from farmers about the realities of running agricultural businesses to help build stronger relationships between police and rural communities. The training is part of Cambridgeshire Constabulary's ongoing commitment to tackling rural crime and protecting the county's rural communities. A lorry fire has forced the closure of a major A road in Cambridgeshire. Emergency services were called to the A14 westbound near Catworth shortly after 10 a.m. yesterday after reports of a lorry fire. Both Cambridgeshire Police and Cambridgeshire Fire and Rescue Service said in a statement that they were currently responding to a lorry fire on the A14 westbound between Catworth and Keystone. Two Cambridge schools are set to come together to become one. The Lees School and St Faith's School will become a single co-educational school from September 2028. The schools have been part of the same foundation since 1938. They are merging to offer an all-through educational experience from early years up to sixth form. Under the new plans, pupils from early years to year 8 will be educated at the current St Faith's site. Children from year 9 to 13 will be based at the current site of the Lees. The all-through school will be called the Lees School Cambridge. The change will ensure continuity and alignment of each pupil's school journey. And the fixtures were announced yesterday for both the Posh and the Ewes on the opening day of the upcoming football season. The Posh will travel to Bradford City for the first game of the season. The Ewes will host Wigan Athletic at the Abbey Stadium. Both games will kick off at 3 o'clock on Saturday, the 15th of August.
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0: It's going to be another hot and humid day with plenty of sunshine and with highs of 36 degrees. There is a slight chance of a thundery shower developing this afternoon. And that's the latest from the Boomerang Radio Newsroom. I'm Tom Green.
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0: There is James Brown, the brilliant Living in America. It's Boomerang Radio, 9 minutes after eight through Friday morning. Now then, we have had an incredibly warm week this week. Aisling is joining me. Morning, Aisling. Answer the question then. What has happened to this bizarre weather and when is it going to cool down?
1: Hi, Chris. Yes, bizarre is certainly one way to describe it. Huge thunderstorms around as well last night. I'm not sure if you heard them where you are, but intense heat and humidity through this week. And today is the peak of this heat wave. I cannot quite describe how intense it's going to get. But if you've ever been to Singapore or Thailand, or if you've been to LA, it will feel like that. But it's not supposed to feel like that. These places are geared up for it. They have air conditioning, and how their houses are built, they're all designed for that hot weather. It's not supposed to be this hot here. It's only the beginning of summer and we're already on our second intense heat wave. We had a heat wave in late May, that was late spring, another one now. So where is it all coming from? Well, high pressure has been sitting across the continent, and that high pressure squeezes down the atmosphere, so it compresses the air, and that air has been drifting its way northwards, heating up day on day. Now, it's absolutely smashed records here in the UK. We've had the highest June day on record ever. Channel Islands recorded 39.2 degrees Celsius just yesterday. These numbers are just astonishing. But even this morning, temperatures starting off around 22 degrees Celsius. That's what you would expect by day at this time of year. So maximum temperatures today, 35 to 37 degrees Celsius, but they're almost not as important as just how intense the humidity is going to feel. Now, as we head into Saturday, I can't believe I'm saying this, but temperatures will drop back to around 31 degrees Celsius, perhaps a little bit more manageable for most of us. Well, for me, indeed, anyway. And then by Sunday, around 26 degrees, we see some Atlantic air ushering in something just a little bit fresher. And then it's back to business on Monday. But this is only the beginning of the summer. It's not the hottest part of the year. July and August are traditionally the hottest part of the year. So we are likely to see more intense hot spells of weather. It doesn't bring me joy to say that we're breaking records. This isn't normal for the UK. And unfortunately, for me anyway, I think there is more of this to come, and it's certainly keeping me quite busy. Hope that helps.
0: Yeah, thank you, Aisling. It really has helped. And hopefully, fingers crossed, it does cool down a little bit. I like it warm, but I don't like it this warm. Aisling and the team at Anglia Weather will keep you up to date across the weekend and next week.

0: From the album Diva, there is Annie Lennox and No More I Love Yous. With that little giggle on the end as well. It's Boomerang Radio where the hits keep coming back. Bill is out and about on the road this morning for us. Where is he today? We will find out before 9 o'clock this morning. Don't forget, from nine, three more mystery years back as we do Back in the Day from 9 o'clock.
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0: Right, Rose Royce and Donna Summer both lined up to play soon. First, Sean, what's happening?
2: But aye, the A16 has got queue southbound on the approach towards the A47. Seen delays there of around 10 minutes. It's busy too towards the Paston Parkway. Usual delays at Wisbeach. It's slow moving for the Armhall roundabout. Delays for the A47 Wisbeach bypass. Around 10 minutes to get through those queues. March roadworks continue for Queen Street. It's busy into Huntingdon. Ermine Street, Alconbury Will. Closed for roadworks between the A1M at Junction 13 and Fort Church Road. Busy but moving for the centre of Cambridge. Campkin Road's closed for gas main work. On the trains, there's disruption across the entire rail network because of the hot weather conditions. And that's the latest on Cambridge's roads for Boomerang Radio. I'm Sean Moore.
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Donna Summer on the radio. That's what I said. Friday morning. Good morning. Hello. Hope you're okay. This is Chris Tibble's latest news headlines with Tom in the Boomerang newsroom on at 8:30. Get the latest entertainment news on for you as well. Just a quick update. The Huntingdonshire Business Awards for 2026 are back, now in their second year. An exciting opportunity to support and share a vision to raise the profile of industrious, hardworking and enterprising local businesses. This year, myself and Bill are both on the judging panel. Eligible businesses to enter can enter the Best New Business of the Year, Environmental and Sustainability Award, also the Ramsey Business of the Year, St Ives and St Neots Businesses of the Year, respectively, Tourism and Hospitality Award, the Youth and Education Award. There are so many different categories. Find out all about them on our website, boomerangradio.co.uk. The deadline for this is this Thursday at 3 p.m.

0: There is Rose Royce and that disco classic Car Wash. It's Boomerang Radio, where the hits keep coming back, right after the update at 8:30. The Four Tops are to play. We're going to get the showbiz news on first. And now, the latest local news headlines for Peterborough and Cambridgeshire. Here's Todd.
1: Online, on the app, through your smart speaker, and now on DAB across Peterborough and Cambridge. 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
2: After more than 5 years of planning, public consultation, funding negotiations and cost revisions, work is underway on the city's new pedestrian and cycle bridge over the River Nene. The structure, originally the River Nene Pedestrian Bridge and now known as Signet Bridge, will provide a direct active travel link between the developing Fletton Keys area to the south, including ARU Peterborough and the embankment, city centre and riverside paths to the north. It has a revised budget of £8.3 million. More than 330 police officers have received specialist training to help them tackle rural crime and better support farming communities across Cambridgeshire. The training, delivered by Cambridgeshire Constabulary's Rural Crime Action Team, RCAT, covered hair coursing, farm machinery and plant theft, as well as environmental and heritage crime. Officers also heard directly from farmers about the realities of running agricultural businesses to help build stronger relationships between police and rural communities. The training is part of Cambridgeshire Constabulary's ongoing commitment to tackling rural crime and protecting the county's rural communities. A lorry fire has forced the closure of a major A road in Cambridgeshire. Emergency services were called to the A14 westbound near Catworth shortly after 10 a.m. yesterday after reports of a lorry fire. Both Cambridgeshire Police and Cambridgeshire Fire and Rescue Service said in a statement that they were currently responding to a lorry fire on the A14 westbound between Catworth and Keystone. Two Cambridge schools are set to come together to become one. The Lees School and St Faith's School will become a single co-educational school from September 2028. The schools have been part of the same foundation since 1938. They are merging to offer an all-through educational experience from early years up to sixth form. Under the new plans, pupils from early years to year 8 will be educated at the current St Faith site. Children from year 9 to 13 will be based at the current site of the Lees. The all-through school will be called the Lees School Cambridge. The change will ensure continuity and alignment of each pupil's school journey. And the fixtures were announced yesterday for both the Posh and the Ewes on the opening day of the upcoming football season. The Posh will travel to Bradford City for the first game of the season. The Ewes will host Wigan Athletic at the Abbey Stadium. Both games will kick off at 3 o'clock on Saturday, the 15th of August.
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2: It's going to be another hot and humid day with plenty of sunshine and with highs of 36 degrees. Woo. There is a slight chance of a thundery shower developing this afternoon.
0: Hope so.
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4: Canada has become eligible to enter the Eurovision Song Contest. Its national public broadcaster, CBC and Radio Canada, has joined the European Broadcasting Union, which runs the singing competition, meaning it could theoretically enter the contest in the future. American singer Olivia Rodrigo has been added to the Fortnite video game as a non-playable character. The 23-year-old, who recently hit number one with her latest album, will also see merchandise added to the game's shop until July the 25th. Award-winning actors Martin Freeman and Mackenzie Crook are to reunite to commemorate 25 years since The Office launched in the UK. The pair will feature in an upcoming special episode of BBC Two Remembers to celebrate the acclaimed British comedy. The Rolling Stones have released a new song featuring The Cure singer Robert Smith. Divine Intervention is one of two songs on their new album, which stars the singer, and two books of condolence have opened for the late artist David Hockney in his home city of Bradford. Hockney, who's best known for works such as The Splash, died earlier this month.
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0: Is it too early for an ice cream? If it's not, can somebody fetch me a Solero? Cool. Right, 25 to 9. Isley Brothers on the way. Let's get the Four Tops on first. It's Boomerang Breakfasts.

0: There are the Isley Brothers and that lady, Boomerang Radio, where the hits keep coming back. 19 minutes to 9 through Friday. Back in the Day is back on at 9 o'clock today. Three more mystery years with some music and memories from the years gone by. You, for a bit of fun, have to work out those years as we kickstart your workday, possibly for Friday. Queen on the way, and then Bill is out and about on the road, but where is he today?
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0: Talking of the roads, Sean, what you got?
2: And the A16 has got queue southbound on the approach towards the A47. Seen delays there of around 10 minutes. It's busy too towards the Paston Parkway. Usual delays at Wisbeach. It's slow moving for the Armhall roundabout. Delays for the A47 Wisbeach bypass. Around 10 minutes to get through those queues. March roadworks continue for Queen Street. It's busy into Huntingdon. Ermine Street, Alconbury Wilds closed for roadworks between the A1M at Junction 13 and for Church Road. Busy but moving for the centre of Cambridge. Campkin Road's closed for gas main work. On the trains, there's disruption across the entire rail network because of the hot weather conditions. And that's the latest on Cambridge's roads for Boomerang Radio. I'm Sean Moore.
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0: There's Freddie and Queen. It's A Kind of Magic on Boomerang Radio, where the hits keep coming back. 8:49. 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
1: Ferrars Hall Care Home is just behind the police station off the Ring Road, and is having a bit of a get together on Saturday. And I'm sitting now with Laura, who is the senior customer relations manager for Country Court Care, who own the home. What's going on, Laura?
2: Well, we're celebrating Armed Forces Day. We're welcoming the community in to join us for tea, coffee, cake, maybe early Prosecco if they fancy, some music, meeting the residents, just making some new connections in the locale.
1: Have you got a spare room for an afternoon nap?
2: We can definitely find a spare room for an afternoon nap, always.
1: Okay, tell me a bit more about the day. What time does it start? What time does it finish? Who's welcome to come along? And what sort of music, what sort of food are you going to have?
2: The chefs will be busy providing cakes, homemade cakes. They're all made fresh in the home. There will be an entertainer, and forgive me, I don't know who's here singing on the day because it changes regularly. People from the community, young, old, bring your dog if it's not too hot. Little ones are welcome as well. So there's always space for everybody from the neighbouring villages and towns to just come and join us for a really nice, relaxing morning. 10 o'clock, 10:30, till about 12:30.
1: What's it going to cost?
2: It's free. Doesn't cost a penny. Just come and join us.
1: Tell me a bit more about the dementia care you have here and Devika Daycare.
2: So Devika Daycare runs on a Wednesday and a Friday. It's an outside company that provides that service for people in the community that need a break from perhaps somebody that is living with dementia of a particular type. And it just gives somebody a few hours break to go and maybe do some shopping, meet a friend for lunch. Devika has been running since about 2022. We have 11 services across 5 of our care homes, but Ferrars Hall has one on a Wednesday, as I say, and a Friday, and they just contact us and we can put them in touch with Caroline, who runs the service, and she will carry out the assessments to see if we can help.
1: Is there anyone you want to say hello to or thank you to at the home or out and about?
2: Oh, goodness. Hello and thank you to everybody that supports the home, that fundraises for us, because we do fundraise for the residents. We use that money to spend on them. So, for instance, next week they're off to Hunstanton. We have a minibus and they're going to the Sea Life Centre. So funds that we've raised will be paying for all of that enjoyment at the seaside next Monday.
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0: Thank you, Bill. Right, 8 minutes to 9 then.

0: Devotion and LOD, Love on Delivery, Boomerang Radio, where the hits keep coming back after nine. Going to kickstart your workday with three mystery years. We do it every morning. It's Back in the Day.
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0: Final check on the roads of the morning. Here's Sean.
2: And the A16 has got queue southbound on the approach towards the A47. Seeing delays there of around 10 minutes. It's busy too towards the Paston Parkway. Usual delays at Wisbeach. It's slow moving for the Armhall roundabout. Delays for the A47 Wisbeach bypass. Around 10 minutes to get through those queues. March roadworks continue for Queen Street. It's busy into Huntingdon. Ermine Street, Alconbury Wilds closed for roadworks between the A1M at Junction 13 and for Church Road. Busy but moving for the centre of Cambridge. Campkin Road's closed for gas main work. On the trains is disruption across the entire rail network because of the hot weather conditions. And that's the latest on Cambridge's roads for Boomerang Radio. I'm Sean Moore.
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0: night tonight. And today's the annual MND Awareness Rugby match between Leeds Rhinos and Hull KR is to honour former player Rob Burrow, who died from motor neurons disease in 2024. From Radio News Hub, I'm Frankie Hairsine.
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2: As late night football sees fans swapping the pub for the sofa, new research shows the living room becomes the most important room during a tournament. Interior designer Adam Fadley has more.
3: 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Keeping people at home, it's about creating a space that makes viewing comfortable and recreates that stadium atmosphere.
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0: Showers clearing to leave another dry and hot day for many of us, with the extreme heat transferring to eastern England. Cloud and rain across Scotland with the chance of some thunderstorms and highs today of 34 degrees Celsius.
4: Boomerang Breakfast.
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0: We are back in our first mystery year today on Boomerang Radio's Back in the Day. But what year are we in? I think this one's an easy one. That is the first of the five songs to play from S Club 7, their debut single, Bring It All Back.
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1: 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One year.
3: 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Strike a pose. There's nothing to it. There's nothing to it. There's nothing to it.
1: Back in the day on Boomerang Radio.

What are you thinking then? What is the year? Well, let me tell you, in the news, the face of BBC Sport changed forever when Des Lynham left. He later joined ITV. And a flood of celebrity weddings kept the paparazzi busy in the year. Victoria Posh Spice and David Beckham tied the knot, as did Zoe Ball and Fatboy Slim. Also, Prince Edward and Sophie Rhys-Jones got wed as well. What is the year that those were happening in the news and these songs were in the charts? Do you remember Jerimiquai's Canned Heat? Well, it was in the top 40 this week of the year.

0: There's Madonna and Beautiful Stranger. Hello to Craig. Craig says, I reckon this is 2001. Craig, no, you are wrong. Lisa's got it right. What year do you reckon this is? Madonna had Beautiful Stranger in the charts. You've heard Jeremiah's Canned Heat. And Bring It All Back, the debut single from S Club 7. Those three songs in the charts this week of the year. And this was number one.
1: Ladies and gentlemen of the class of 99, wear sunscreen. If I could offer you only one tip for the future, sunscreen would be it. The long-term benefits of sunscreen have been proved by scientists, whereas the rest of my advice has no basis more reliable than my own meandering experience. I will dispense this advice now. Enjoy the power and beauty of your youth. Oh, never mind. You will not understand the power and beauty of your youth until they've faded. But trust me, in 20 years, you'll look back at photos of yourself and recall in a way you can't grasp now how much possibility lay before you and how fabulous you really looked. You are not as fat as you imagine. Don't worry about the future, or worry, but know that worrying is as effective as trying to solve an algebra equation by chewing bubblegum. The real troubles in your life are apt to be things that never crossed your worried mind, the kind that blindsides you at 4 p.m. on some idle Tuesday. Do one thing every day that scares you. Sing. Don't be reckless with other people's hearts. Don't put up with people who are reckless with yours. Floss. Don't waste your time on jealousy. Sometimes you're ahead, sometimes you're behind. The race is long, and in the end, it's only with yourself. Remember compliments you receive. Forget the insults. If you succeed in doing this, tell me how. Keep your old love letters. Throw away your old bank statements. Stretch. Don't feel guilty if you don't know what you want to do with your life. The most interesting people I know didn't know at 22 what they wanted to do with their lives. Some of the most interesting 40-year-olds I know still don't. Get plenty of calcium. Be kind to your knees. You'll miss them when they're gone. Maybe you'll marry. Maybe you won't. Maybe you'll have children. Maybe you won't. Maybe you'll divorce at 40. Maybe you'll dance the funky chicken on your 75th wedding anniversary. Whatever you do, don't congratulate yourself too much, or berate yourself either. Your choices are half chance. So are everybody else's. Enjoy your body. Use it every way you can. Don't be afraid of it or what other people think of it. It's the greatest instrument you'll ever own. Dance. Even if you have nowhere to do it but in your own living room. Read the directions, even if you don't follow them. Do not read beauty magazines. They will only make you feel ugly. Get to know your parents. You never know when they'll be gone for good. Be nice to your siblings. They're your best link to your past and the people most likely to stick with you in the future. Understand that friends come and go, but with a precious few, you should hold on. Work hard to bridge the gaps in geography and lifestyle, because the older you get, the more you need the people you knew when you were young. Live in New York City once, but leave before it makes you hard. Live in Northern California once, but leave before it makes you soft. Travel. Accept certain inalienable truths. Prices will rise. Politicians will philander. You too will get old. And when you do, you'll fantasize that when you were young, prices were reasonable, politicians were noble, and children respected their elders. Respect your elders. Don't expect anyone else to support you. Maybe you have a trust fund. Maybe you'll have a wealthy spouse. You never know when either one might run out. Don't mess too much with your hair, or by the time you're 40, it will look 85. Be careful whose advice you buy, but be patient with those who supply it. Advice is a form of nostalgia. Dispensing it is a way of fishing the past from the disposal, wiping it off, painting over the ugly parts, and recycling it for more than it's worth. But trust me, on the sunscreen.
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1: Swear it all over again.
0: And swear it again. It's very warm in the studio this morning. Paul Jackson has walked in. He's covering the Boomerang Brunch from 10 o'clock this morning. He's brought me a bottle of this new Pepsi Tropical limited edition. It's nice, isn't it? You tried it? Anyway, back to the mystery year. What year was that five songs from? Yes, 1999. Well done if you got it right. Don't worry if you didn't. There is another mystery year on the way. And we head back to the year when, in this week, Liverpool Express were in the charts.
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0: is the year that that was in the charts then. This week of that year, Liverpool Express, You Are My Love.
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0: Right then, it is the year that in the news the first commercial Concorde flight took off. The United States of America celebrated the 200th birthday of independence from British rule. And The Damned released New Rose, which was the first single ever marketed as punk rock. What is the year then? This week of the year saw this in the charts for T-Rex.

0: There is Billy Paul.
1: And plant this baby.
0: And Let's Make a Baby. That's a great song. It's a song that you may well hear on our late show, Monday to Thursday, from 9 with Lazy B. And of course, tonight from 7, the Soul and Motown show back with Gary Ball may play it too. Now, we are in the mystery year. Year 2. On Back in the Day for Friday, the year when at the cinema you could have been watching The Omen, Taxi Driver, The Outlaw, Josie Wales, also Rocky was being shown. In politics, James Callaghan became Britain's Prime Minister, and it was a very warm year. The worst drought on record hit Britain in the year, and it forced the use of standpipes as well. Has that given it away? Well, this was in the charts for Archie Bell and the Drells and the Soul City Walk.

0: Tamir Everything, the brilliant Real Thing on Boomerang Radio, where the hits keep coming back. We are on the mystery year number 2 for Friday, and that wraps it up. But what was the year that we were in this time round? Well, if you said the long, hot year of 1976, you were right. Are people ever going to now be able to say, do you remember that long, hot summer of 1976? And then look back at this year and years to come and go, actually, yeah, the year of 2026 was much, much warmer. I don't know. I think it may be the case.
1: Boomerang.
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0: So then, what year do you reckon we are back in today? Well, the music coming from this week of the year. It was the year when The Clangers and Star Trek both launched on the telly. Can you see a pattern there? Both space themed. Probably because this is the year, and who would have thought it, but we put man on the moon. NASA put Neil and Buzz on the moon. They landed and made their first moonwalk together. But what is the year? Can you think about it and get in touch? Email address, as always, studio@boomerangradio.co.uk.

Thunderclap Newman and Something in the Air, Boomerang Radio. Good morning to Dave in Stanground. Said, I reckon this is 1967. You are wrong, my friend. This is the year that the Mini Cooper became the car of the year. Can you remember it? This was in the charts as well.

0: busy old show, hasn't it? Creedence Clearwater Revival's Proud Mary wrapping the show up, and indeed the third and final Mystery Year on Back in the Day for Friday. What is the year, though, that we were looking at last today? Well, it was 1969 that all of those songs were in the charts. Well done if you got it right. Well, if you didn't, don't worry. There is another chance to have a go Monday as part of Boomerang Breakfast at 9 o'clock. Right, Paul, here in for Joe after 10. Then it's Dave from One with the Afternoon Show. It's Matt looking after the highway home, getting you home for Friday before Gary Ball has the Soul and Motown show to kick off the weekend.
1: Boomerang.
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6: £2 million is being provided by the government to help with the emergency response to two earthquakes in Venezuela. Lucy Gormanley has more.
7: Foreign Secretary Yvette Cooper says the UK is working with the US, Canada and the UN to coordinate humanitarian aid and assess the damage after the devastating earthquakes in Venezuela. The death toll has risen to around 235, with thousands injured following the two powerful 7-plus magnitude quakes that struck on Wednesday. British staff in Venezuela are said to be safe.
6: The UK's seen yet another day of sweltering heat, with more records broken yesterday. Questions are now being asked to the government about what they'll do to tackle extreme overheating. Immigration Minister Mike Tapp says he won't be intimidated to drop his views after the Home Secretary asked the Prime Minister to sack him. Mr. Tapp wrote that foreign

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2: Cloudy across Scotland with outbreaks of rain and thunderstorms and a chance of some hail too. Elsewhere, sunny spells and another very hot day, particularly in the east of England, with highs today of 34 degrees Celsius.

welcome to Friday Brunch. If you're expecting Joe, you've probably already guessed this is not Joe. Paul Jackson with you this morning, sitting in for Joe. She's having a well-deserved rest today. My thanks to Chris Tibbles for a fantastic breakfast show, as usual. And the delight to top it all is the fact that he now actually does have a little clean-up in the studio. So we haven't got any crumbs, we haven't got any sticky marmalade all over the place. So my thanks to you, Chris. Well, we've got the normal things today. Well, as normal as it can be with me in charge. We've got the 12:15 bits and pieces. We've got some celeb birthdays. We've got a load of what's-ons. We've got some on this day in history. And we're going to have some crazy surveys for you to email. So don't forget the email, studio@boomerangradio.co.uk. Drop me a message and we will have a conversation. We kick things off with the Beatles, She Loves You, and then KC and the Sunshine Band, Please Don't Go. Carrying on with the Lightning Seeds.

0: Steelers Wheel stuck in the middle with you, and before that we heard M People, of course, and One Night. So here is the first survey of the day, and it's entitled The Caffeine Divide. So this was a new workplace survey from Workplace 10 Trends, looking at how much we rely on our morning brew. So check these numbers out, they're quite staggering. 48% of workers that were asked admit they are completely unproductive until they've had their first coffee or tea of the day. Wow, that is like nearly half, right? And then worse than that, one in four people say they actively avoid speaking to any of their work colleagues or colleagues in general until that first mug is finished and completely done. So where do you stand on this? Drop me an email at studio@boomerangradio.co.uk or message me straight off the app. Let me know what it's like for you. Are you a bouncy out of bed and hello everybody, or are you like, I really need a coffee before I can even look at the world? Let me know. Love to find out what you're thinking. We've got a great song coming up, and it's Sunny Afternoon from the Kinks. I know we're not at the afternoon, but it is going to be a sunny one. 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

So it's time to see whose birthday it is today. And Mick Jones, 71, rock royalty, co-founder, guitarist, vocalist for the legendary punk band The Clash. Them of Should I Stay or Should I Go Now fame. Also, it's Chris Isaak's birthday today. I used to have his albums. I loved Chris Isaak. Brilliant guitarist, smooth crooner, and he was the guy who had this song out in 1989. Coming up on Boomerang Radio, this is Wicked Game from Chris Isaak.

Oh, I told you it was good. Of course, Chris Isaak there, and happy birthday to Chris Isaak. So earlier, I read you out a survey and asked for some feedback, and I've had a couple of bits of feedback. So the survey was 48% of workers admit they're completely unproductive until they've had their first coffee or tea of the day. And even worse than that, one in four people say they actually avoid speaking to their colleagues. Well, Jennifer has messaged me in from Sawtrey, and she said, Paul, I've got to say, until I've had my coffee with milk in the morning, I am uncommunicational, completely non-communicado. Harry messaged me in, and he's just outside of Cambridge, and he said, I'm fine, I just got up, have a glass of fresh orange juice, don't need the caffeine, and I'm just bouncy and happy. So two completely different ends of the spectrum there. So how do you sit? Don't forget, message me, studio@boomerangradio.co.uk. We're going to be having another survey coming up, and I would love your feedback on that. Next up here, we've got Everything But The Girl and Missing.

Hi, this is Chris Tibbles inviting you to join me weekday mornings between 6 and 10 for Boomerang Breakfast with the Cresset Peterborough. I've got a Start Your Day survey, a chance to win 50 quid on Bits and Pieces at 7.15. 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

0: You're listening to Brunch with me, Paul Jackson, today, sitting in for Joe. That was Anita Baker, Sweet Love, and that got to number 13 in the charts in 1986. It did get to number 8 in the US. I love Anita Baker. Great album she had out. Fantastic artist. And before that, you heard The Stylistics, of course, with You Make Me Feel Brand New. We've got loads more stuff coming up, more surveys, more birthdays, some what's-ons, and some great music. We've got George Benson and Michael Bublé. And after this, we've got Sylvester.
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Dusty Springfield, son of a preacher man. Well, I've had another message in regarding the caffeine coffee survey I did this morning. Andy Huffer, an old colleague of mine, has messaged me in to say, you know what I'm like, I can't survive without my coffee. Well, having been to your house, Andy, and experienced your barista skills, which on a scale of 1 to 10 are somewhere between 0.5 and 0.7, I know exactly what you're saying. Next up here on Boomerang.

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1: Well, that's the first day. Ghani has flown by, and I will be back after the news, and we're nearly at news time now, so stick around for the second hour, and we've got some great stuff coming up with that. I'm going to kick off with some hot chocolate in the second hour, so stick around for that, and I'll see you on the other side of the news.
0: Boomerang.
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5: Around £2 million is being provided by the government to help with the emergency response to two earthquakes in Venezuela. Lucy Gormanley has more.
6: Foreign Secretary Yvette Cooper says they're working with the US, Canada and the UN to provide humanitarian assistance and assess the damage. The death toll's now risen to around 235, but that number is expected to rise even further. Officials in the UK say all British staff in Venezuela are safe after the two 7-plus magnitude quakes struck on Wednesday.
5: A new record high temperature was set for June yesterday for the second day in a row. It reached a sweltering 36.7 Celsius in Somerset, surpassing 36.1 on Wednesday and the long-standing record set in 1976. Meanwhile, thunderstorm warnings are in place across most of Scotland, with forecasters saying there's a small chance some homes could be flooded. The warning is in force until midnight tonight. And it's understood Manchester City have reached a deal with Nottingham Forest to sign England international Elliot Anderson for over £100 million. From Radio News Hub, I'm Frankie Hess. 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

Welcome back to the second hour of Brunch with me, Paul Jackson, sitting in for Joe this week, getting things underway, hot chocolate and everyone's a winner, followed up there by White Wedding and Billy Idol. Well, I've got another one of these survey things for you, and this is about the Great British Food Fake Out. So this is, I find this quite amusing. It's a new consumer study on food habits, revealing just how much we lie to impress people at dinner parties. So write these down. You're probably guilty of at least one. 38% of adults admitted they have lied about a meal being totally homemade when they actually brought it in a pre-made form or using some sauce from a jar. Do you fit that box? Also, the most common cheat, what do you think it is? Well, it's decanting supermarket-bought hummus, potato salad or coleslaw into one of your fancy ceramic bowls and pretending you've actually knocked it up yourself. So come on, which category do you fall in there? Drop me an email, studio@boomerangradio.co.uk, or message me straight off the app if you're listening on the app. I would love to know. So a couple of things there, a couple of dinner cheats when you're having people around for dinner. And I've got to say, I was going to confess, but I'm not going to confess on it. You will only hold it against me. Let me know. Next up, Soul Man, Sam and Dave.

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1: Okay, I've already had an email in. Simon has emailed me in from St. Ives, or just outside of St. Ives. And he said, the two things you've said on there pale into insignificance compared to what my number one trick was. He invited friends around for a dinner party and was spouting off, waxing lyrically, that he was the equivalent to Ken Hom. Do you remember him? The famous Chinese chef. And he started to do the bean sprouts, he says, and the noodles and this, that and the other. Had the wok on. And long story short, it all went really badly wrong. Tasted burnt, tasted bitter, too much soy sauce or whatever it was. He said, I can't quite remember, or some vinegar that he put in there. So he quickly hot-footed it down to the local Chinese takeaway, whereupon he purchased a load of dishes, left the wok out, stuck the aforementioned takeaway in the wok, etc., and served it to his dinner guests, claiming that he was St. Ives' answer to Ken Hom. Next up, Lighthouse Family. Keep them coming in, please. Let's have some Ocean Drive. It's

0: Queen of Course and Another One Bites the Dust. Well, one more comment on my earlier survey about adults pretending their dinner parties were homemade, where in actual fact they'd bought stuff or used pre-made sauces from jars, etc., etc. Well, Joanne messaged me in, and she's from Cambridge, and we're of course now on DAB in Cambridge. So Joanne's listening, and she used completely reverse psychology. She does openly confess to buying things from various supermarkets or delicatessens and putting them in her best crockery, only to be at dinner and their guests will say, "Oh, that's nice, Joanne. Did you make that yourself?" And she takes great delight in saying, "No, no, I brought it from A, B or C or wherever it may be." So there's a bit of a reverse take on the survey then. So that's been a great bit of fun this morning, talking about what people get up to just to deceive their dinner guests. We're going to hear from the Drifters, and that's coming up here on Boomerang Radio.
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0: The Drifters and Down on the Beach tonight. Well, we're going to have a On This Day in History. We've still got some more surveys, but I'm going to go on to a On This Day in History. So 1997 and The Boy Who Lives arrives. So a completely unknown, struggling author named, wait for it, J.K. Rowling published a little book called Harry Potter and the Philosopher's Stone. Only 500 copies were printed in that initial run. By the way, they are worth an absolute fortune now. Today, of course, it's a multi-billion pound global phenomenon. Well, there you are. And if you've got one of them 500 copies gathering dust somewhere in the attic, or you gifted it to a nephew or grandson, get around there and get it back, because it's worth upwards of £40,000. So it might be the weekend to have a look round and have a clear out and look for that original one of the 500 of the Philosopher's Stone.
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0: Next up on brunch this morning, a great artist, Gabrielle, and this one's called Rise, right here on Boomerang Radio, where the hits keep coming back.

It's Friday brunch. It's nearly the weekend. We're nearly there. We've made it through another week, and it has been a quite hot week. I think it's fair to say I'm always master of the understatement. So let's have another celebrity on this day in history. Going back to 1977, Elvis Presley's final bow. The King of Rock and Roll, Elvis Presley, performed what would be his final last live concert at the Market Square Arena in Indianapolis. He closed the show with a song that I'm going to play next. Sadly, he passed away just under 2 months later. Gone, gone far, far too soon. So here is that song, It Can't Help Falling in Love, Elvis Presley.

0: My Destiny, Lionel Richie here on Brunch with me, Paul Jackson, sitting in for Joe today. So what are you up to the weekend? What are you doing this weekend? Well, if you're not quite sure, I have the perfect solution. The Longthorpe Primary School Summer Fete is back for 2026 and it's taking place this Saturday, 27th of June from midday until 4 p.m. Happening at Longthorpe Primary Academy on Bradwell Road in Peterborough. The afternoon event is full of local fun and feel-good community spirit. So whether you're coming out for the food, the drink, there'll be a tombola, face painting, and I'm already getting stick because I said I quite like the tiger. I think if I turn up, and I am going to be there, I'll probably end up with my face painted like a tiger. Anyway, I digress. I lost my place. Face painting, live music, or just to come and soak up the sunshine and have a beautiful ice cream. There is going to be something there for everyone. And as if that was not enough, Boomerang Radio's breakfast host, the very right and royal Chris Tibbles, will be there with possibly Pete T. He's going to come along as well. And Chris has asked me if I can also turn up there. So we'll be there on Saturday. That's the Longthorpe Primary School Summer Fete. And we're going to have some nice new car stickers to give to you that you can proudly display in your windows, be it your car, be it your home, be it your shop, whatever it may be. So that will be the plan on Saturday if you've got nothing to do. And I must give a vote of thanks out to Sean Hodgett from Commercial Signs, who has sorted all the stickers out for us. So hopefully we'll see you there on Saturday. Coming up next, we have a fantastic song from Rose Royce.
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1: Okay, it's time for another On This Day in History, June the 26th, 1906. It was the very first Grand Prix. The world's first ever Grand Prix motor race was held in Le Mans, France. It was a brutal 12-hour endurance test on closed public dirt roads. Nothing like you see now. All those slick tarmac through the swimming pool section, etc., etc. That's when it started. And he was driving, the winning driver was driving a Renault, a blistering average speed of 63 miles an hour. So that was On This Day in History, 1906, the first Grand Prix.

0: Daryl Hall and John Oates there with Rich Girl. Well, Daryl Hall, I did read in the news the other day, Daryl Hall recently revealed he underwent a kidney transplant, receiving a kidney from a living donor. He said the surgery had been very successful and he was recovering well and plans to resume his musical activities soon. And obviously, I am hooked on Live from Daryl's House. And he's planning on starting that live again in a few months' time. So we wish him all the best, Daryl Hall. We're going to be back after the 12 o'clock news, bits and pieces at 12:15, some more on this day's in histories, and some more what's ons in and around local. So I'll see you on the other side of the news.
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5: Ministers say they're braced for opposition over plans to use former army barracks to house asylum seekers. The Ministry of Defence has put in for planning permission to convert a number of sites across the UK as they try to come up with an alternative to using hotels. Young women at risk of breast cancer say they're having symptoms dismissed by health professionals. The charity Copperfield says there needs to be a checkup looking at family history. Sophie Dopiera-Bull is their spokesperson.
6: The kind of system is still very much focused on that older age group, but we feel there's a real opportunity as well now to kind of build upon those conversations where there is more awareness of what is actually happening and the experiences that people are facing.
5: Health bosses have issued a warning to drink responsibly and avoid exercising outdoors as the record-breaking heatwave continues. The soaring temperatures have led to schools being closed, a hosepipe ban in Kent, and travel disruption across much of the UK. And the King and Queen say they'll carry on living at Clarence House once a huge refurb of Buckingham Palace is finished. They've decided it'll become their official residence because it's got better security. From Radio News Hub, I'm Phil Towers.
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5: Another dry day with lots of sunshine, although some cloud across northern areas with spells of heavy rain possible. Temperatures remaining high, reaching 34 Celsius in the south, cooler further north.

0: don't worry, be happy.
1: Welcome back, and what a great sentiment that is to start the third and final hour. Don't worry, be happy. Bobby McFerrin there, and before that you heard the wonderful Stevie Wonder with Superstition. So here is another little survey, and this is very, very topical at the moment. So 62% of people say their regular experience revenge bedtime procrastination, which is the scientific term for lying in the dark for hours, scrolling on your telephone, iPad, whatever it may be, through TikTok, Instagram, or any news feeds, when you know you should be sleeping. The average person loses about 50 minutes of sleep every single night just looking at things they do not even remember in the morning. So tonight is going to be Friday night. You've exhausted. It's been hot all week. Yet, this is telling me that half of you will still be awake at midnight looking at videos of dogs or DIY tutorials. Come on, guys. What is going on here? Next up, The Temptations, My Girl, right here on Boomerang Brunch with me, Paul Jackson.

0: Boyzone and Picture of You. Well, it's time to play Bits and Pieces, and Chris has got all the details. And after that, we'll be hearing from Diana Ross.
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3: 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So £50 could be yours if you can identify all five of these songs from five different decades in just a few seconds. Who are in here?
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3: 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Listen up. A song from each decade from the 60s, 70s, 80s, 90s and early 2000s. But who is in this clip?
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3: We know that Gina G from the 90s with Ooh Ah Just a Little Bit is definitely in there. Dean in Stanground correctly guessed that. Kev White gave us the Kinks and Dedicated Follower of Fashion representing the 1960s. And Marie in Histon gave us Maroon 5 and She Will Be Loved representing the 2000s. That means we have just the 70s and 80s to get. Let's play it one more time.
1: Bits and Pieces.
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0: Cross and Chain Reaction here on Boomerang Radio with me, Paul Jackson, today, sitting in for Joe. How did you get on with Bits and Pieces? Did you find it easy? I find it really difficult. I've got to say, I work it and I do not know the answer. I could not pick that out. I've listened, but I can't get it. Anyway, moving right along, it's time to tell you about Lulu's outdoor cinema experience taking place at the Crown Inn in Broughton this summer. And you can be there courtesy of none other than Boomerang Radio. So on selected weekends throughout the summer, various films are shown on the outdoor cinema screen. And to be in with a chance of winning a pair of tickets, a pizza from that lovely Harry's wood-fired pizza trailer, and nothing less than a bottle of wine, make sure you listen to the qualifying questions weekday afternoons from 1 p.m. Dave Price will be setting the questions and he will draw the lucky winner at random Friday afternoon, 3:30. You have to be over 18 to enter the competition. 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Coming up soon, we have a wonderful song. And I kid you not, this is an absolute banger. It comes from Odyssey and it's Native New Yorker. Coming up here on Boomerang Radio.
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come on. Boomerang Radio. Yeah, we're loving each day as if it's the last. Dancing all night, I've been the last week's baby. Where the hits keep coming back. Where the hits keep coming back.

0: that was In the Rain there from The Move, and of course, famous song, first ever song played by his radio royalty, Tony Blackburn, on Radio 1 when it started. That's how it all started. That's how we all got into this. Flowers in the Rain by The Move. So for all you budding business gurus that are out there, it's time to catch up on the Boomerang Radio Business News.
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3: The FTSE 100 made strong progress on Thursday amid an improving outlook for inflation following this week's drop in oil prices and as the Dow Jones reached a new record best. It closed up 68 points at 10,529. In New York, the Dow Jones Industrial Average was up 0.9%, hitting an all-time high. H&M has reported sluggish sales in recent months as efforts to tighten stock left some stores unable to meet shopper demand. The Swedish fashion giant has reported net sales of £8.1 billion for the first half of its financial year, 3% lower than 12 months ago. Debt to energy suppliers has reached a new record high. Ofgem says it stands at £4.79 billion, a 5% increase on the last quarter. The latest figures come ahead of the energy price cap rising by 13% on July the 1st. And the cost of living crisis is failing to put a dent in spending on live shows, festivals and events. Live entertainment company Live Nation has reported an 18% increase.
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0: Bon Jovi, It's My Life here on Boomerang Brunch with me, Paul Jackson, today, sitting in for Joe. And before that, it was Inner City and Big Fun. So, last survey of the day. So, I need quick honesty session for Friday brunch. Look around your bedroom if you're there. If not, quickly run upstairs. Do you have a chair, or actually place yourself there? You don't need to actually be in your bedroom, do you? You know what your bedroom looks like, so you don't actually need to run upstairs and trip over and break your ankle or something like that. So don't bother doing that. Just put yourself, metaphorically speaking, in your bedroom. Do you have a chair? You know exactly what I'm talking about. The designated pile-up spot for clothes that are too clean for the washing machine, but too dirty to go back in the wardrobe. We have all been there. Well, a new survey says 73% of us have one. Mine is currently buried from memory. I think two shirts, a pair of shorts, and the t-shirt that I wore to the gym yesterday that's fermenting nicely on the top there. So that is my confession. And while I'm on about that, I must mention the Barn Gym in Willingham. So it is the Barn North. And anyone who knows anything about it, if you're in the Barn Gyms, North is the best one, right? Without a shred of a doubt. It just goes without saying. And a shout out to Zoe Broderick, who was my instructor there yesterday morning. And only from the grace of God can I actually manage to get myself onto my chair to present this show today after yesterday's session. So thank Zoe. And revenge will be sweet, let me tell you. Next coming up, we've got some Aretha Franklin right here on Boomerang Radio.
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Booker Newbury III and Love Town. And if you like that sort of music, Andy Barnes is back to kickstart your Saturday evening with Soul Dance Saturday. What a title for a show that is. 3 hours, Northern Soul, Philly, Modern Soul, Motown, as well as all the memories that you'll know and love. Andy will tell you about various events happening across the area and take your emails for requests and give you a mention out on air. So listen to Andy, Soul Dance Saturday this weekend from 6 p.m, of course, with the wonderful Andy Barnes. And on that theme, the next song is right up Andy's street. I know he would love this one. Not often played. This is for Sonny, Doctor's Orders.

0: Easy Beats and Friday on My Mind. How apt is that? Well, that's it for brunch today. It's been my absolute pleasure to sit in for Joe today, and I really appreciate you listening. Really appreciate your feedback and emails that you sent in. You love the surveys that we've done, and they are still making me laugh. It is all I can do to keep it together. Following me today, of course, is Dave Price. So stay tuned for Dave Price. He's going to have all the details on the Lulu Cinema, how you can win the tickets for that with the pizza and the wine. And if you're at a loose end on Saturday or whatever you're doing, why don't you join Chris Tibbles at Longthorpe Primary School Summer Fete that takes place this Saturday. Once again, thanks for listening. I will see you again next week. Not sure when. There's a few people on holiday. I think I'm covering the highway on Monday and Tuesday, and then I'll be back on my usual brunch on Wednesday. But I'll be popping up some way. Once again, thanks for listening. Whatever you're doing this weekend, take it easy.
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5: Campaigners have vowed to fight plans to house asylum seekers at a number of former army barracks across the UK. The government's announced the sites will be used to move migrants out of hotels they're staying in, something they pledged they'd do by the time of the next election. Frantic searches are continuing for survivors after two devastating earthquakes hit Venezuela. Officials now say at least 235 people have been killed, more than 200 are still trapped, and thousands more are feared missing. Young people say they're being ignored when they go to their doctors with worries about breast cancer. The charity Copperfield claims their symptoms are being dismissed and are calling for things like family history of the disease to be given more consideration. Sophie Dupierre-Bull is their spokesperson.
6: The system was just not built for young people in mind, so we really want to see things move beyond just that awareness within the system, but also look at these other options such as different screening options and more research into younger people.
5: And Serena Williams will make her return to Grand Slam tennis with a first round match against Australian Maya Joint at Wimbledon. She's taken the final wild card into the women's singles. From Radio News Hub, I'm Phil Towers.
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5: Another dry day with lots of sunshine, although some cloud across northern areas with spells of heavy rain possible. Temperatures remaining high, reaching 34 Celsius in the south, cooler further north.

to Friday afternoon, still warm, but coping just as you do. Anyway, Oliver Cheatham, Get Down Saturday Night, along with The Real Thing, You To Me Out Everything. How are we doing this afternoon? Still all hot and sweaty and all that sort of stuff. Anyway, well, we've got some really, really good songs coming up for you, including Styx, M People, and this from the Rolling Stones. 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

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Well,

0: 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Have you planned anything at all? Do you like silent discos? 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And it's really, really good, because you don't just get the tickets. 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

0: Now, a couple of days ago, I was going on about a chocolate bar that I bought at the shop, and I got it home, and I thought I'd got it home in time, you know, where it wasn't going to melt, but then when I picked it up, it was just absolutely soggy mess. Well, you know what? I thought about getting a chocolate bar today for some other reason, and I didn't, because can you imagine what state that would be in? Even if it's been in the fridge and then you bring it out, it's just literally going to be seconds before that starts melting. Have you had any sort of upsets with things like chocolate over the last couple of days, or have you just completely avoided it? It'd be good to let us know. You're listening to Boomerang.
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2: Canada has become eligible to enter the Eurovision Song Contest. Its national public broadcaster, CBC, and Radio Canada has joined the European Broadcasting Union, which runs the singing competition, meaning it could theoretically enter the contest in the future. American singer Olivia Rodrigo has been added to the Fortnite video game as a non-playable character. The 23-year-old, who recently hit number one with her latest album, will also see merchandise added to the game's shop until July the 25th. Award-winning actors Martin Freeman and Mackenzie Crook are to reunite to commemorate 25 years since The Office launched in the UK. The pair will feature in an upcoming special episode of BBC Two Remembers to celebrate the acclaimed British comedy. The Rolling Stones have released a new song featuring The Cure singer Robert Smith. Divine Intervention is one of two songs on their new album, which stars the singer, and two books of condolence have opened for the late artist David Hockney in his home city of Bradford. Hockney, who's best known for works such as The Splash, died earlier this month.
1: 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Boomerang Radio.

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1: Let me be your hero. Would you dance?

0: Now, if you're wanting to win yourself two tickets to go and see the Outdoor Silent Disco, courtesy of Lulu's Outdoor Cinema Experience at the Crown Inn and Restaurant in Broughton, then this is sort of nearly your last chance, because you've got about an hour and 20 minutes left to enter for this. Now, to be in a chance of winning a pair of tickets for the event, a pizza to share and a bottle of wine, you need to answer this question. Which massive 1978 disco-based film starred John Travolta? That is the question. Which massive 1978 disco-based film starred John Travolta? 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And I'll be picking the lucky winner at random around about 3:30. And, you know, it could still be you, as they say in all the right circles. You have to be over 18 to enter the competition, and full terms and conditions are available on our website.
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You're listening to Boomerang Radio on a Friday afternoon, weekend just literally around the corner. Edwin Starr there, stopper on site. Songs coming up before 2 o'clock, including Casey and the Sunshine Band, Ugly Kid Joe, Chicago, and also this from Jimmy Cliff.

Coming up in just a moment, we have the latest news and weather for you here on Boomerang. And then after two, you have got 1 hour left, less than 1 hour, to enter for our competition to win the two tickets to the Outdoor Silent Disco. That's coming up very shortly.

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4: New footage has been released that shows the moment the killer of Henry Novak lied to police.
5: Okay. Pushed my turban off my head, started grabbing my uncle's hair, so I'm a seat. Obviously, and he started grabbing my hair, started dragging me around. And obviously from there... Then
4: 23-year-old Vikram Digwar was jailed for life for murder after falsely claiming Mr. Novak had racially abused him. That led to officers handcuffing him as he lay dying with stab wounds. An investigation is now underway. Ministers say they're braced for opposition over plans to use former army barracks to house asylum seekers. The Ministry of Defence has put in for planning permission to convert a number of sites across the UK. Searches are continuing in Venezuela as rescue teams scramble through rubble to try and save the hundreds still trapped after two huge earthquakes. Over 200 are dead and thousands more still missing. Health bosses have issued a warning to drink responsibly and avoid exercising outdoors. The UK's record-breaking heatwave is continuing. And the King and Queen say they'll carry on living at Clarence House once a huge refurb of Buckingham Palace is finished. 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
7: As late-night football sees fans swapping the pub for the sofa, new research shows the living room becomes the most important room during a tournament. Interior designer Adam Fadley has more.
8: The living room really comes into its own during major tournaments like the World Cup. Hisense research shows 7 in 10 fans say it becomes the most important room in the home, especially with the late-night kickoffs. Keeping people at home, it's about creating a space that makes viewing comfortable and recreates that stadium atmosphere.
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4: Another dry day with lots of sunshine, although some cloud across northern areas with spells of heavy rain possible. Temperatures remaining high, reaching 34 Celsius in the south, cooler further north.

0: Well, there you go. That's today's number twos at two. D-I-S-E-O, also one, and Millie, My Boy Lollipop. Definitely party songs in their day, that's for sure. Got another two for you, same time Monday afternoon from 2 o'clock here on Boomerang.
1: Thank you for coming home. Sorry that the chairs are all warm. I left them here.

0: Recently read a story about Lego who set a new world record for the fastest drivable Lego car. It took this bloke 327,906 Lego elements to a whopping 69 miles an hour. That is, I tell you what, for that to go that speed and not fall apart is just a thing. Because, I mean, if you throw a bit of Lego thing in that and it hits a wall or whatever like that, it just literally just smashes to bits. But yeah, 69 miles an hour and what? 327,906 pieces later. That's pretty impressive.
1: Boomerang.
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Now, you've just got over half an hour to enter to win yourself a pair of tickets to an outdoor silent disco tomorrow. 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The Crown Inn and Restaurants in Broughton and Lulu's Outdoor Cinema Experience will be having this outdoor silent disco where you can literally just let your hair down, unlike me, who's got hardly any hair left. And all you need to do to be in a chance with winning a pair of tickets to the event, a pizza to share and a bottle of wine, is answer this question. The question is, get my teeth in right, Dave, which massive 1978 disco-based film starred John Travolta? That is the question. Quite easy, I think. There you go. Anyway, once more, which massive 1978 disco-based film starred John Travolta? All you need to do is send your answer along with your name and email address to studio@boomerangradio.co.uk before 3 p.m. today. And what we'll do is we'll pick a lucky winner at random round about 3:30 this afternoon. You have to be over 18 to enter the competition. 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

Vince Edwards here. I just wanted to remind you that I'll be back on Boomerang Radio this Saturday afternoon. I'll have all the usual stuff, including Saturday's live bands, a brand new backtrack for you to identify, a trip down into my vinyl vault, and of course some really great songs. So I do hope you can join me Saturday at 3 p.m. and we can have some fun.

0: That was coming up to 20 to 3, and this is where we do the soul spot every day, Monday to Friday. And what we do is we play two soul songs, that, and they are very, very good as well this afternoon. That's coming up for you in just a moment here on Boomerang.
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for today. Barry White, So You're My First, Last, My Everything, along with Shalimar's Second Time Around. Soul Spot's back Monday afternoon from 20 to 3 here on Boomerang Radio. Now, still to come, we've still got tunes, or should we say track songs, whatever you like to call them, from Aerosmith and also Jamiroquai, and this from Mr. Billy Joel himself. Haven't heard this for a while.

0: Now, we've got an exciting final hour of the show. We're going to be announcing the winner of the competition for winning yourself two tickets to the Outdoor Silent Disco. Thanks to Lulu's Outdoor Cinema Experience and the Crown Inn and Restaurant at Broughton. And also, after the news at 3, we've got a big track from the Hot Shop.
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6: The death toll after Wednesday's devastating earthquakes that shook Venezuela has now reached almost 600. Thousands of people were injured and many more are still reported missing. New footage has been released that shows the moment the killer of Henry Novak lied to police.
7: Okay. Pushed my turban off my head, started grabbing my uncle's hair, so I'm a seat, and he started grabbing my hair, started dragging me around, and obviously from there...
6: 23-year-old Vikram Digwar was jailed for life for murder after falsely claiming Mr. Novak had racially abused him. The Met Office says the UK's hottest June day ever has been recorded today for the third day in a row. It's reached 36.9 degrees Celsius in Suffolk and temperatures are still rising. Keir Starmer is said to be taking advice on whether Minister Mike Tapp broke the rules and should be sacked after he wrote an article about immigration. He'd said foreign co-workers should be exempt from plans to tighten the rules. And Serena Williams will make her return to Grand Slam tennis with the first round match against Australian Maya Joint at Wimbledon. She's taken the final wild card into the women's singles. From Radio News, I'm Phil Towers.
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6: Another dry day with lots of sunshine, although some cloud across northern areas with spells of heavy rain possible. Temperatures remaining high, reaching 34 Celsius in the south, cooler further north.

Crowded House, Don't Dream It's Over. Remember their song, Weather With You? Brings back a lot of memories for me. Good ones, by the way. Certain time, place, you know, as year. It's like, you know, we mentioned this the other day, how the certain songs prompt memories from holidays, etc. You know where I'm coming from as well. Well, just to let you know, that's the competition that we've got where you can win a pair of tickets to the Outdoor Silent Disco is now closed. We will be giving you the answer to the quiz, well, the actual question, and also who's won it around about 3:30 this afternoon here on Boomerang.

0: Now, found on social media today that there's an escaped giraffe named Gracie that's on the loose in Texas, and no one can find her. Can you imagine, right? A three-year-old giraffe, right? We are a three-year-old giraffe who's probably around about 12, 15 feet tall, you know, and, you know, looks like a giraffe, and, you know, it's not as if it can go camouflage, you know, up against a tree or something like that. But anyway, she's been missing for nearly 2 weeks from her enclosure at Cedar Hollow Ranch in Texas Hill. And it's just, I just don't get it. How can you lose a giraffe that's tall? It's that tall. It's just ridiculous.
1: Boomerang.
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cheesy song for a Friday afternoon. Love Machine from Girls Aloud. Now we've got to that point of the day where, in fact, the point of the week where we're going to reveal the answer to the question that could win yourself a pair of tickets to an outdoor silent disco that's at the Crown Inn and Restaurant in Broughton, along with Lulu's Outdoor Cinema Experience. Now, we asked you the question of which massive 1978 disco-based film starred John Travolta. Of course, the answer was Saturday Night Fever, and the winners that got pulled out of the hat earlier on, I say out of the hat, that's a bit sort of old-fashioned, but they come on the email anyway. We put them all in, and we picked a winner, and that winner is Liz and Tim from Chatterist. So well done to you for winning. I hope you had a really, really good time tomorrow, and report back and see. Yeah, just let us know how you got on.

0: Now looking ahead to the rest of the day here on Boomerang, we've got Matt Webb with The Highway Home on at 4. Then at 7, we've got Soul and Motown with Gary Ball. He's basically playing the best in Soul and Motown, hence the name of the show, for your Friday evening. And then Party Classics with Nigel Payne from 9 o'clock. That's how the rest of your day is looking here on Boomerang. And coming up in just a moment, we've got a big, big song from Love Affair.
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0: your Waddy Waddy and you got what it takes. Along with Shola Amar, you might need somebody. And Freeze, I owe you. Well, that is pretty much it from me. I am back on Monday afternoon from 1 p.m. And up next is Mr. Matt Webb. Have a good weekend.
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6: After more than 5 years of planning, public consultation, funding negotiations and cost revisions, work is underway on the city's new pedestrian and cycle bridge over the River Nene. The structure, originally the River Nene Pedestrian Bridge and now known as Signet Bridge, will provide a direct active travel link between the developing Fletton Keys area to the south, including ARU Peterborough and the embankment, city centre and riverside paths to the north. It has a revised budget of £8.3 million. More than 330 police officers have received specialist training to help them tackle rural crime and better support farming communities across Cambridgeshire. The training, delivered by Cambridgeshire Constabulary's Rural Crime Action Team, RCAT, covered hair coursing, farm machinery and plant theft, as well as environmental and heritage crime. Officers also heard directly from farmers about the realities of running agricultural businesses to help build stronger relationships between police and rural communities. The training is part of Cambridgeshire Constabulary's ongoing commitment to tackling rural crime and protecting the county's rural communities. A lorry fire has forced the closure of a major A road in Cambridgeshire. Emergency services were called to the A14 westbound near Catworth shortly after 10 a.m. yesterday after reports of a lorry fire. Both Cambridgeshire Police and Cambridgeshire Fire and Rescue Service said in a statement that they were currently responding to a lorry fire on the A14 westbound between Catworth and Keystone. Two Cambridge schools are set to come together to become one. The Lees School and St Faith's School will become a single co-educational school from September 2028. The schools have been part of the same foundation since 1938. They are merging to offer an all-through educational experience from early years up to sixth form. Under the new plans, pupils from early years to year 8 will be educated at the current St Faith's site. Children from year 9 to 13 will be based at the current site of the Lees. The all-through school will be called the Lees School Cambridge. The change will ensure continuity and alignment of each pupil's school journey. And the fixtures were announced yesterday for both the Posh and the Ewes on the opening day of the upcoming football season. The Posh will travel to Bradford City for the first game of the season. The Ewes will host Wigan Athletic at the Abbey Stadium. Both games will kick off at 3 o'clock on Saturday, the 15th of August.
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6: A warm evening before another warm and uncomfortable night and thundery showers and lows of 21. Another day of sunshine and thundery showers tomorrow with highs of 31 degrees. And that's the latest from the Boomerang Radio Newsroom. I'm Tom Green.
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Boomerang Radio, where the hits keep coming back across Peterborough and Cambridgeshire. Good afternoon to you. It's Matt Webb sitting in for PT on the highway home through until 7 o'clock this evening. Thanks as always to Dave Price for the last couple of hours. He'll be back on your radio from 1 o'clock on Monday afternoon. 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Travel news will be coming up in the next 10 minutes, but first, here's the Beach Boys.

0: Joan Jett and the Blackhearts, that's I Love Rock and Roll on Boomerang Radio, where the hits keep coming back. You're listening to The Highway Home with Matt Webb, sitting in for PT through until 7 this evening. Now, the Longthorpe Primary School Summer Fete is back for 2026, and it's taking place this coming Saturday, the 27th of June, from midday until 4pm. It's happening at Longthorpe Primary Academy on Bradwell Road in Peterborough. The event's an afternoon of local fun and feel-good community spirit. Whether you're coming along for the food and drink, tombola, face painting, live music, there's something for everyone, including ice creams. Boomerang Radio's Chris Tibbles and PT from this very show will be there throughout the day, so do come along and grab yourself one of our brand new car stickers to display in your window. The Longthorpe Primary School Summer Fete this coming Saturday, the 27th of June, proudly supported by Boomerang Radio.
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0: Just edging up to 20 minutes after four, let's get an update on the roads with Sean.
2: A14 in both directions is partially blocked due to an accident from Junction 24 at Cambridge Services to Junction 25. That's causing very slow-moving traffic. A11 at Mildenhall's got queues northbound towards Five Way, seeing delays there of up to 10 minutes. Usual busy traffic for the A1 southbound for the Black Cat roundabout. Busy in Huntingdon for the A141. Usual busy traffic too for Peterborough for the A15 inbound. Busy for Wisbeach, A47 Wisbeach Bypass. Usual delays on the approach for the Armhole roundabout. On the trains, there is disruption across the entire rail network, and that's because of the hot weather conditions. And that's the latest on Cambridge's roads. For Boomerang Radio, I'm Sean Moore.
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That is so good, isn't it? Elvis Presley and Rubbernecking on Boomerang Radio, where the hits keep coming back across Peterborough and Cambridgeshire on DAB Digital Radio. It is Matt Webb sitting in for Pete T on the highway home through until 7. Weather is still really, really hot. Temperature yesterday was about 35 degrees in my back garden. I have got one small air conditioning unit that I have upstairs, and I've been trying to get a portable air conditioning unit for the downstairs. Do you think I can find one in stock anywhere? No, and I all tried to order one, actually, from two different websites, and they ended up refunding me because they'd sold more air conditioners than they actually had in stock. I think I might buy one in wintertime, and then I'll be ready for the summertime. That doesn't sound like a bad thing, does it? Coming up in a few moments here on Boomerang Radio, it's some Enrique Iglesias, but first, here is Adrian Gewitzt.

0: The brilliant voice of Marty Pelow in Wet, Wet, Wet. That's Goodnight Girl on Boomerang Radio, where the hits keep coming back. 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
0: Just edging up to 20 minutes away from 5. Let's get an update on the roads. Here's Sean.
2: In Peterborough, it's looking heavy for the A15 inbound. Usual delays for Rivergate. It's also slow for the Nene Parkway. A14 is looking slow. It's partially blocked due to an accident from Junction 24 at Cambridge Services through to Junction 25 for Bar Hill. Usual heavy traffic for the A47 Wisbeach Bypass on the approach towards the Elmhall roundabout. In Cambridge, Milton Road is closed for emergency repairs because of a sinkhole. That's between the Elizabeth Way roundabout and Hurst Park Avenue. On the trains, there's disruption across the rail network because of the hot weather conditions. And that's the latest on Cambridge's roads for Boomerang Radio. I'm Sean Moore.
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That means you can listen to us wherever you go. On the way in a few moments, some Jennifer Lopez. I've also got some Johnny Johnson and the Bandwagon. But first, here's Kid Creole and the Coconuts.

0: Boomerang Radio on your Friday afternoon. It's The Highway Home with Jennifer Lopez and If You Had My Love. Coming up very soon, the news headlines at 5. Then after 5, music to play you from the likes of Cliff Richard and some Racy. We'll also be doing bits and pieces. But first, let's get an update on the roads. Here's Sean.
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2: In Peterborough, it's looking heavy for the A15 inbound. Usual delays for Rivergate. It's also slow for the Nene Parkway. A14 is looking slow. It's partially blocked due to an accident from Junction 24 at Cambridge Services through to Junction 25 for Bar Hill. Usual heavy traffic for the A47 Wisbeach Bypass on the approach towards the Elmhall roundabout. In Cambridge, Milton Road is closed for emergency repairs because of a sinkhole. That's between the Elizabeth Way roundabout and Hurst Park Avenue. On the trains, there's disruption across the rail network because of the hot weather conditions. And that's the latest on Cambridge's roads for Boomerang Radio. I'm Sean Moore.
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2: After more than 5 years of planning, public consultation, funding negotiations and cost revisions, work is underway on the city's new pedestrian and cycle bridge over the River Nene. The structure, originally the River Nene Pedestrian Bridge and now known as Signet Bridge, will provide a direct active travel link between the developing Fletton Keys area to the south, including ARU Peterborough and the embankment, city centre and riverside paths to the north. It has a revised budget of £8.3 million. More than 330 police officers have received specialist training to help them tackle rural crime and better support farming communities across Cambridgeshire. The training, delivered by Cambridgeshire Constabulary's Rural Crime Action Team, RCAT, covered hair coursing, farm machinery and plant theft, as well as environmental and heritage crime. Officers also heard directly from farmers about the realities of running agricultural businesses to help build stronger relationships between police and rural communities. The training is part of Cambridgeshire Constabulary's ongoing commitment to tackling rural crime and protecting the county's rural communities. A lorry fire has forced the closure of a major A road in Cambridgeshire. Emergency services were called to the A14 westbound near Catworth shortly after 10 a.m. yesterday after reports of a lorry fire. Both Cambridgeshire Police and Cambridgeshire Fire and Rescue Service said in a statement that they were currently responding to a lorry fire on the A14 westbound between Catworth and Keystone. Two Cambridge schools are set to come together to become one. The Lees School and St Faith's School will become a single co-educational school from September 2028. The schools have been part of the same foundation since 1938. They are merging to offer an all-through educational experience from early years up to sixth form. Under the new plans, pupils from early years to year 8 will be educated at the current St Faith site. Children from year 9 to 13 will be based at the current site of the Lees. The all-through school will be called the Lees School Cambridge. The change will ensure continuity and alignment of each pupil's school journey. And the fixtures were announced yesterday for both the Posh and the Ewes on the opening day of the upcoming football season. The Posh will travel to Bradford City for the first game of the season. The Ewes will host Wigan Athletic at the Abbey Stadium. Both games will kick off at 3 o'clock on Saturday, the 15th of August.
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2: A warm evening before another warm and uncomfortable night and thundery showers and lows of 21. Another day of sunshine and thundery showers tomorrow with highs of 31 degrees. And that's the latest from the Boomerang Radio Newsroom. I'm Tom Green.
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That gentleman's real name is Harry Webb. He is no relation to me. That's the Cliff Richard and some people on Boomerang Radio, where the hits keep coming back. It's the Highway Home. My name's Matt Webb, sitting in for Pete T right the way through until 7 o'clock this evening. And then from 7 through until 9, you've got Soul and Motown with Gary Bull. And then from 9 through until midnight, Nigel Payne's here with Party Classics. Full details over on our website, as always, boomerangradio.co.uk. We'll be playing bits and pieces. Chris Tibbles from Boomerang Breakfast will be here in about 5 minutes' time. But first, here's the Dave Clark 5.

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2: 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So £50 could be yours if you can identify all five of these songs from five different decades in just a few seconds. Who are in here?
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2: 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We know it's not Kenny Rogers or Aha or Queen or Earth, Wind & Fire or Status Quo or Atomic Kitten. 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Listen up. A song from each decade from the 60s, 70s, 80s, 90s and early 2000s. But who is in this clip?
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2: We know that Gina G from the 90s with Ooh Ah Just a Little Bit is definitely in there. Dean in Stanground correctly guessed that. Kev White gave us the Kinks and Dedicated Follower of Fashion representing the 1960s. And Marie in Histon gave us Maroon 5 and She Will Be Loved representing the 2000s. That means we have just the 70s and 80s to get. Let's play it one more time.
0: Bits and Pieces.
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0: 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Here's an update on the roads. It's time for Sean.
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2: In Peterborough, it's looking heavy for the A15 inbound. Usual delays for Rivergate. It's also slow for the Nene Parkway. A14 is looking slow. It's partially blocked due to an accident from Junction 24 at Cambridge Services through to Junction 25 for Bar Hill. Usual heavy traffic for the A47 Wisbeach Bypass on the approach towards the Elmhall roundabout. In Cambridge, Milton Road is closed for emergency repairs because of a sinkhole. That's between the Elizabeth Way roundabout and Hurst Park Avenue. On the trains, there's disruption across the rail network because of the hot weather conditions. And that's the latest on Cambridge's roads for Boomerang Radio. I'm Sean Moore.
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0: 4 minutes of pure brilliance. Def Leppard and Animal on Boomerang Radio, where the hits keep coming back. It's Matt Webb sitting in for Pete T on the highway home. It's now 5:32.
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2: After more than 5 years of planning, public consultation, funding negotiations and cost revisions, work is underway on the city's new pedestrian and cycle bridge over the River Neen. The structure, originally the River Neen Pedestrian Bridge and now known as Signet Bridge, will provide a direct active travel link between the developing Fletton Keys area to the south, including ARU Peterborough and the embankment, city centre and riverside paths to the north. It has a revised budget of £8.3 million. More than 330 police officers have received specialist training to help them tackle rural crime and better support farming communities across Cambridgeshire. The training, delivered by Cambridgeshire Constabulary's Rural Crime Action Team, RCAT, covered hare coursing, farm machinery and plant theft, as well as environmental and heritage crime. Officers also heard directly from farmers about the realities of running agricultural businesses to help build stronger relationships between police and rural communities. The training is part of Cambridgeshire Constabulary's ongoing commitment to tackling rural crime and protecting the county's rural communities. A lorry fire has forced the closure of a major A road in Cambridgeshire. Emergency services were called to the A14 westbound near Catworth shortly after 10 a.m. yesterday after reports of a lorry fire. Both Cambridgeshire Police and Cambridgeshire Fire and Rescue Service said in a statement that they were currently responding to a lorry fire on the A14 westbound between Catworth and Keystone. Two Cambridge schools are set to come together to become one. The Lees School and St Faith's School will become a single co-educational school from September 2028. The schools have been part of the same foundation since 1938. They are merging to offer an all-through educational experience from early years up to sixth form. Under the new plans, pupils from early years to year 8 will be educated at the current St Faith site. Children from year 9 to 13 will be based at the current site of the Lees. The all-through school will be called the Lees School Cambridge. The change will ensure continuity and alignment of each pupil's school journey. And the fixtures were announced yesterday for both the Posh and the Ewes on the opening day of the upcoming football season. The Posh will travel to Bradford City for the first game of the season. The Ewes will host Wigan Athletic at the Abbey Stadium. Both games will kick off at 3 o'clock on Saturday, the 15th of August.
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2: A warm evening before another warm and uncomfortable night and thundery showers and lows of 21. Another day of sunshine and thundery showers tomorrow with highs of 31 degrees. And that's the latest from the Boomerang Radio Newsroom. I'm Tom Green.
0: Cheers, Tom. Let's get an update on the World Cup and the rest of the sports news.
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4: England are making final preparations ahead of their last Group World Cup match against Panama tomorrow night. A win would mean Thomas Tuchel's side will be top of Group L and guarantee them a last 32 tie against a third place team from another group. Arsenal forward Eber Echiesse says he's fully focused on the team.
5: I try not to take too much interest in what people say about what we're doing. We're the ones inside, we're the ones putting in the work and in the arena, so I try to enjoy that bubble that we're in. Yeah, focus on what we're doing, because we're, at the end of the day, we're the ones that are gonna go on to do it.
4: Meanwhile, tonight France face Norway and Senegal are up against Iraq in the other Group I match. A number of sporting events could be cancelled across France as soaring temperatures continue to affect the capital. They include Sunday's Diamond League athletics contest and the top 14 rugby final, both due to take place in Paris. And Serena Williams will make her return to Grand Slam tennis with a first-round match against Australian Maya Joint at Wimbledon. She's taken the final wild card into the women's singles.
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0: Boomerang Radio, where the hits keep coming back across Peterborough and Cambridgeshire. That's the Pasadenas, and I'm doing fine now. It's Matt Webb sitting in for PT through until 7 o'clock on the highway home. If you'd like to get in touch, studio at boomerangradio.co.uk on email. Perry Como and the Barracudas on the way.
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0: But first, here's Sean with an update on the roads.
2: The A14 delays are easing in both directions from Junction 24 at Cambridge Services to Junction 25 for Bar Hill. That's after an earlier accident. A11 at Milton Hall's got queues heading northbound towards Five Ways. Usual busy traffic heading into the centre of Peterborough. It's busy inbound for Rivergate. Usual busy traffic too for the Nene Parkway. Wisbeach Bypass, busy but moving on the approach towards the Elmhall roundabout. Not seen any issues heading into March. Busy but moving for the centre of Cambridge. Milton Road is closed for emergency repairs because of a sinkhole. That's between the Elizabeth Way roundabout and Hurst Park Avenue. And there's disruption on the trains because of the hot weather. That's the latest on Cambridge's roads for Boomerang Radio. I'm Sean Moore.
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The unmistakable sound of Perry Como. That's Papa Loves Mambo on Boomerang Radio, where the hits keep coming back. Now, you've not got one, not two, but three chances to play bits and pieces on Boomerang Radio. 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We now know the songs from the 1960s, the 90s and 2000s. They've been guessed. There's just two decades left. Now, Chris Tibbles will give you the correct guesses to jot down, and he'll play that piece of audio when Bits and Pieces is back again. 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

0: the Highway Home from Boomerang Radio. That's Red Box and Lean On Me. Matt Webb sitting in for Pete T through until 7. If you'd like to get in touch this evening, it'd be great to hear from you as the weekend has pretty much begun, hasn't it? 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News headlines on the way at 6 o'clock. I've also got music to play from Kiss and the Eagles. But first, let's get an update on the roads with Sean.
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2: The A14 delays are easing in both directions from Junction 24 at Cambridge Services to Junction 25 for Bar Hill. That's after an earlier accident. A11 at Milton Hall's got queues heading northbound towards Five Ways. Usual busy traffic heading into the centre of Peterborough. It's busy inbound for Rivergate. Usual busy traffic too for the Nene Parkway. Wisbeach Bypass, busy but moving on the approach towards the Elmhall roundabout. Not seen any issues heading into March. Busy but moving for the centre of Cambridge. Milton Road is closed for emergency repairs because of a sinkhole. That's between the Elizabeth Way roundabout and Hurst Park Avenue. And there's disruption on the trains because of the hot weather. That's the latest on Cambridge's roads for Boomerang Radio. I'm Sean Moore.
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5: After more than 5 years of planning, public consultation, funding negotiations and cost revisions, work is underway on the city's new pedestrian and cycle bridge over the River Nene. The structure, originally the River Nene Pedestrian Bridge and now known as Signet Bridge, will provide a direct active travel link between the developing Fletton Keys area to the south, including ARU Peterborough and the embankment, city centre and riverside paths to the north. It has a revised budget of £8.3 million. More than 330 police officers have received specialist training to help them tackle rural crime and better support farming communities across Cambridgeshire. The training, delivered by Cambridgeshire Constabulary's Rural Crime Action Team, RCAT, covered hair coursing, farm machinery and plant theft, as well as environmental and heritage crime. Officers also heard directly from farmers about the realities of running agricultural businesses to help build stronger relationships between police and rural communities. The training is part of Cambridgeshire Constabulary's ongoing commitment to tackling rural crime and protecting the county's rural communities. A lorry fire has forced the closure of a major A road in Cambridgeshire. Emergency services were called to the A14 westbound near Catworth shortly after 10 a.m. yesterday after reports of a lorry fire. Both Cambridgeshire Police and Cambridgeshire Fire and Rescue Service said in a statement that they were currently responding to a lorry fire on the A14 westbound between Catworth and Keystone. Two Cambridge schools are set to come together to become one. The Lees School and St Faith's School will become a single co-educational school from September 2028. The schools have been part of the same foundation since 1938. They are merging to offer an all-through educational experience from early years up to sixth form. Under the new plans, pupils from early years to year 8 will be educated at the current St Faith's site. Children from year 9 to 13 will be based at the current site of the Lees. The all-through school will be called the Lees School Cambridge. The change will ensure continuity and alignment of each pupil's school journey. And the fixtures were announced yesterday for both the Posh and the Ewes on the opening day of the upcoming football season. The Posh will travel to Bradford City for the first game of the season. The Ewes will host Wigan Athletic at the Abbey Stadium. Both games will kick off at 3 o'clock on Saturday, the 15th of August.
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5: A warm evening before another warm and uncomfortable night and thundery showers and lows of 21. Another day of sunshine and thundery showers tomorrow with highs of 31 degrees. And that's the latest from the Boomerang Radio Newsroom. I'm Tom Green.
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The perfect soundtrack to a great weekend in Cambridgeshire and Peterborough. This is Boomerang Radio, where the hits keep coming back. That's Kiss and Crazy, Crazy Nights on the highway home. It's Matt Webb sitting in for Pete T through until 7 o'clock this evening. Now, next Friday, it is the start of the Shelford Feast in Cambridge. Looking forward to this because I've got tickets, actually, and the very lovely Pixie Lott is going to be performing on Friday night. Looking forward to seeing her perform Mama Do and Boys and Girls and All About Tonight, all of her big hits. She's one of my favourite pop idols and pop stars. I'm hoping to see if I can grab an interview with her. It's been one of my lifelong ambitions to interview Pixie Lott. Hopefully that will happen a week today. Really looking forward to the Shelford Feast. Coming up in a few moments' time here on Boomerang, got some UB40, but first, here's the Hippie Hippie Shake. Fuck!

0: Gladys Knight and the Pips, Midnight Train to Georgia on Boomerang Radio, where the hits keep coming back. And a quick reminder that Gary Ball's back on your radio tonight from 7, kickstarting the weekend with his Soul and Motown show. Gary has the Triple Play Flashback, an Artist of the Week, and an Album of the Week too. Sprinkle the best Soul and Motown and your shout-outs, and you've got the perfect way to start your weekend. Join Gary tonight from 7 here on Boomerang Radio, where the hits keep coming back. Coming up in a few moments' time, we'll get you in the mood with the Madison Avenue Classic, but first, let's get an update on the roads. 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
2: The A14 delays are easing in both directions, from Junction 24 at Cambridge Services to Junction 25 for Bar Hill. That's after an earlier accident. A11 at Milton Hall's got queues heading northbound towards Five Ways. Usual busy traffic heading into the centre of Peterborough. It's busy inbound for Rivergate. Usual busy traffic too for the Nene Parkway. Wisbeach Bypass, busy but moving on the approach towards the Elmhall roundabout. Not seen any issues heading into March. Busy but moving for the centre of Cambridge. Milton Road is closed for emergency repairs because of a sinkhole. That's between the Elizabeth Way roundabout and Hurst Park Avenue. And there's disruption on the trains because of the hot weather. That's the latest on Cambridge's roads for Boomerang Radio. I'm Sean Moore.
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0: 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It's Boomerang Radio, where the hits keep coming back. That's Halo James and Could Have Told You So. Matt Webb on the highway home through until 7 o'clock this evening. It's good to have your company. It is now 6:31.
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2: After more than 5 years of planning, public consultation, funding negotiations and cost revisions, work is underway on the city's new pedestrian and cycle bridge over the River Nene. The structure, originally the River Nene Pedestrian Bridge and now known as Signet Bridge, will provide a direct active travel link between the developing Fletton Keys area to the south, including ARU Peterborough and the embankment, city centre and riverside paths to the north. It has a revised budget of £8.3 million. More than 330 police officers have received specialist training to help them tackle rural crime and better support farming communities across Cambridgeshire. The training, delivered by Cambridgeshire Constabulary's Rural Crime Action Team, RCAT, covered hare coursing, farm machinery and plant theft, as well as environmental and heritage crime. Officers also heard directly from farmers about the realities of running agricultural businesses to help build stronger relationships between police and rural communities. The training is part of Cambridgeshire Constabulary's ongoing commitment to tackling rural crime and protecting the county's rural communities. A lorry fire has forced the closure of a major A road in Cambridgeshire. Emergency services were called to the A14 westbound near Catworth shortly after 10 a.m. yesterday after reports of a lorry fire. Both Cambridgeshire Police and Cambridgeshire Fire and Rescue Service said in a statement that they were currently responding to a lorry fire on the A14 westbound between Catworth and Keystone. Two Cambridge schools are set to come together to become one. The Lees School and St Faith's School will become a single co-educational school from September 2028. The schools have been part of the same foundation since 1938. They are merging to offer an all-through educational experience from early years up to sixth form. Under the new plans, pupils from early years to year 8 will be educated at the current St Faith site. Children from year 9 to 13 will be based at the current site of the Lees. The all-through school will be called the Lees School Cambridge. The change will ensure continuity and alignment of each pupil's school journey. And the fixtures were announced yesterday for both the Posh and the Ewes on the opening day of the upcoming football season. The Posh will travel to Bradford City for the first game of the season. The Ewes will host Wigan Athletic at the Abbey Stadium. Both games will kick off at 3 o'clock on Saturday, the 15th of August.
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2: A warm evening before another warm and uncomfortable night and thundery showers and lows of 21. Another day of sunshine and thundery showers tomorrow with highs of 31 degrees. And that's the latest from the Boomerang Radio Newsroom. I'm Tom Green.
0: Thanks as always, Tom. I've got a 12-inch to play you from Pat Benatar in a few moments. But first, let's take a look at what's happening in the world of entertainment.
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4: Aussie pop star Delta Goodrum says she can't wait to get into the Strictly Ballroom and she feels honoured to be giving it a go. She was among the first batch of contestants revealed for the show ahead of its return later this year. EastEnders star Lacey Turner's doing it too. Justin Bieber's dropped a surprise live album of his recent Coachella sets. The Canadian singer's performance at the California Festival back in April was his first big gig in 4 years. It featured songs from his 2025 album Swag and Swag 2 along with special guests. Lionel Richie's had to cancel a number of concerts after he was reportedly taken to hospital midway through a show. It said he was feeling unwell during a gig with Earth, Wind & Fire in Minnesota last night. Now performances in Chicago and Ohio have been postponed over the coming nights. Organisers say he'll be back for a show in Pennsylvania on Tuesday. And Brat star Charlie XCX says it was very inspiring to get to spend time with Madonna after they both partied together in Paris. They hung out at Paris Fashion Week and were pictured dancing in a nightclub later that night.
1: Boomerang Radio Entertainment.

0: so good to hear the 12-inch of that. Pat Benatar and Love is a Battlefield on Boomerang Radio, where the hits keep coming back. You're listening to The Highway Home with Matt Webb. Good to have your company on this Friday evening. The weekend is very much here. I've actually got a Saturday night off. You've got Neil Clark sitting in for me on Saturday evening on the Party Zone between 9 and midnight. So do make sure you give Neil your ear. In the meantime, just edging up to 6:45. Let's get an update on the roads with Sean.
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2: The A14 delays are easing in both directions from Junction 24 at Cambridge Services to Junction 25 for Bar Hill. That's after an earlier accident. A11 at Milton Hall's got queues heading northbound towards Five Ways. Usual busy traffic heading into the centre of Peterborough. It's busy inbound for Rivergate. Usual busy traffic too for the Nene Parkway. Wisbeach Bypass, busy but moving on the approach towards the Elmhall roundabout. Not seen any issues heading into March. Busy but moving for the centre of Cambridge. Milton Road is closed for emergency repairs because of a sinkhole. That's between the Elizabeth Way roundabout and Hurst Park Avenue. And there's disruption on the trains because of the hot weather. That's the latest on Cambridge's roads for Boomerang Radio. I'm Sean Moore.
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Peter and Gordon, True Love Ways on Boomerang Radio, where the hits keep coming back. Let's have a look at what you can expect here on the station tomorrow at 6 o'clock in the morning at Saturday Breakfast with Kelvin Tabor. Gary Champion's here from 9 o'clock. You've got Laura Pitson with a kick up the 80s from 12, and then Vince Edwards is here between 3 and 6. 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Got some rock set to play you before 7 o'clock, but first here's Gilbert O'Sullivan.

0: Roxette and Joyride wrapping up today's Highway Home. It's been a pleasure sitting in for Pete T over the last couple of days. Pete's back on Monday afternoon from 4 o'clock. Stand by, because after the news headlines at 7 o'clock, you've got Soul and Motown with Gary Ball. He'll be kicking off with a great song by Sam Cooke. Really good for the weather that we're experiencing at the moment. But first, a final check on the roads for the evening. 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
2: The A14 delays are easing in both directions from Junction 24 at Cambridge Services to Junction 25 for Bar Hill. That's after an earlier accident. A11 at Milton Hall's got queues heading northbound towards Five Ways. Usual busy traffic heading into the centre of Peterborough. It's busy inbound for Rivergate. Usual busy traffic too for the Nene Parkway. Wisbeach Bypass, busy but moving on the approach towards the Elm Hall roundabout. Not seen any issues heading into March. Busy but moving for the centre of Cambridge. Milton Road is closed for emergency repairs because of a sinkhole. That's between the Elizabeth Way roundabout and Hurst Park Avenue. And there's disruption on the trains because of the hot weather. That's the latest on Cambridge's roads for Boomerang Radio. I'm Sean Moore.
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7: A new record high temperature has been set for June for the third day in a row. As sweltering heat scorches the UK, the Met Office has warned temperatures are still rising, with 37.3 degrees Celsius recorded at Sandton Downham in Suffolk. Christian Hallahan from the West Country Water Park in Bristol says the heatwave's been good for business.
8: We've had unprecedented figures, absolutely brilliant, amazing. We've been full every single day. People have had a great time. The staff have done a brilliant job at looking after all of the customers, because obviously we've had a great volume of people here. It's gone phenomenally well. Really happy.
7: Meanwhile, parts of the UK rail network are warning passengers of potential delays and cancellations due to the record-breaking heat. A man who punched two female police officers at Manchester Airport has been jailed. 21-year-old Mohamed Fahir Amaz will serve 3.5 years after he broke the nose of PC Lydia Ward and knocked her colleague PC Ellie Cook to the ground during the attack. That's the latest from Radio News Hub. I'm David Hall.
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7: Mostly dry with clear spells, but heavy, possibly thundery showers will spread across the southeast tonight. Any rain will slowly clear in Scotland. It's warm, a low of 20 degrees Celsius.
10: Boomerang Radio. Welcome, little show. Two hours of musical memories. It's a Soul of Motown show through until 9 o'clock tonight. Let's get cracking then. Here's Sam Cooke.

There's Sam Cooke, he himself on the Soul and Motown shows. Gary Ball, hope you find you okay. Hope you had a good week. Coming next is a triple play flashback. It's when we play you three songs from one particular year. Clues is, as always, from events that happened in the UK. News events and sporting events. But can you work out the year the songs were hits? We'll do it next.

hits keep coming back. Song one in the triple play flashback on Boomerang from the Temps. Well done to Colin, who's over in Cambridge. He's got the year right. It was when the Broadwater Farm riots erupted in Tottenham in North London. Big sporting events in this year. The World Snooker Championship final between Steve Davis and Dennis Taylor became one of the most famous sporting events ever shown on British TV. But what was the year these songs were hits? You can drop us an email, studio@boomerangradio.co.uk.

Triple Play Flashback on Boomerang with Aretha Franklin. You've got about 3.5 minutes to lock your answer in. Song 3 is from Alexandra O'Neill and Sherelle. But what was the year?

0: Alexander O'Neill on Boomerang. Who's confident they've got the year right? Well done to Jackie, who's over in St. Neots. She got it right. Well done, Jackie. Alan, who's in Peterborough, was 3 years out. The year we was looking for was 85. I thought it was quite an easy one this week. We'll do it again, just after 7. Next week on the Solar Motown Show on Boomerang, our artist of the week this week is the Supremes. And we've got a song from the Supremes, Place Here Inside, 60 seconds.
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If you've just found us, you're very welcome. This is Boomerang Radio, the fastest growing radio station. We are now on DAB all over Cambridge and Peterborough. It's the Soul of Motown show, through until 9 o'clock tonight. We're on the air, and now we're playing everywhere.

It's all the Motown Show on Boomerang. Gary through until 9, there's Leon Haywood. If you're ever Cambridge way this weekend, it's the Bodisham Airfield Museum 1940s weekend. This is going to be great. There's going to be a huge World War II battle with pyrotechnics, live wartime music, at the incredible Battle of Britain Memorial flight, and loads more. It's on tomorrow and Sunday from 10 until 4 p.m.

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0: Loads of messages coming through. Hi to Tina, who's listening in Peterborough tonight. Well, she's just outside in Sawtrey. Hi, you Tina. And to Clive and Beverly, who are in Cambridge. We'll play this for you. Here's Limian Family Cooking on Boomerang.

Solar Motown Show on Boomerang with the Drifters. How you been getting on with the heat this week? It's been a bit intense, hasn't it? I tell you what I've missed this week. It's my cuddles. I love my cuddles in the bed. One night I turned over for this little cuddle, and all I heard was, Gary, will you get onto your own side? It's too hot. And that was the woman next door.

0: Soul of the Motown Show with Jackie Wilson. Blimey, look at the time. Just coming up on 15 to 8. We'll take the news update in a little bit. Our artist of the week is Diana Ross and the Supremes. Another one play from them here next.
1: Boomerang.
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Artist of the Week on the Soul and Motown Show from Diana Ross and the Supremes. Thank you for your birthday messages, by the way, last week. My birthday was last Friday. So this is what happened. Finished the show at 9 o'clock, and then myself and the family went out for just a little quick takeaway, and then on the way back, a friend of mine has got a pub. So we said, we'll pop in there and just have a, you know, swift half. I said, yeah, I'm not stopping for long, you know. So we got in there, oh, I don't know, it was about 11:15, I suppose. I said, I'm only having one, that's it. That's it, no more than one, don't go mad. It's about 18 of us, I suppose. Anyway, he locked the doors, we had a lock-in, got home at 4:15 on Saturday morning. I know, I didn't feel great.

Where the hits keep coming back. There's the Average White Band on the Soul and Motown show here on Boomerang through till 9 tonight. We've got the news update. That is on the way in just a bit. Stick around after 8. Some great songs on the way to play you the next hour. Our album of the week, a double play from Gary Puckett and the Union Gap. You remember them? What do you mean, no? You're old enough. Don't be so silly.

0: The radio station where the hits keep coming back. There's Bobby Brown. I have to confess, I thought I was going to be way late for the news. But what I did over the last couple of songs is I pulled the whole thing round. If you want to shout out the next hour, drop us a quick email. It'll come up on my little screen here. It's ever so easy. studio@boomerangradio.co.uk. We'll see you just the other side of eight.
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6: The June heat record has been broken again for the third day in a row. Sandton Downham in Suffolk has recorded 37.3 degrees Celsius. Scientist Claire Barnes says climate change is to blame.
7: The fact that this week the London Ambulance Service has recorded its highest number of life-threatening emergency calls in its history, all of that is a direct result of human-caused climate change. And all of that is going to continue to get worse if the planet continues to warm.
6: Meanwhile, the Met Office is warning of thunderstorms in some areas, and they've issued flash flood warnings for parts of the country tonight. The number of people who've been killed in the Venezuela earthquakes has doubled to 589. 3,000 have been injured. A man who punched two female police officers at Manchester Airport as they tried to arrest him has been jailed for 3.5 years. A clip of 21-year-old Mohamed Fahir Amaz during the attack went viral on social media. And singer Lionel Richie has postponed a number of shows on his US tour. That's the latest from Radio News Hub. I'm David Hall.
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6: Mostly dry with clear spells, but heavy, possibly thundery showers will spread across the southeast tonight. Any rain will slowly clear in Scotland. It's warm, a low of 20 degrees Celsius.
0: Boomerang Radio. Welcome back, little show. Kick off with this because it's a little bit of a fun song. We can sing along together. Kicking us off is Andy Williams on Boomerang.

Solar Motown Show on Boomerang with Andy Williams. Hi to everyone over the Longthorpe Primary School. They're getting ready tomorrow for their summer fete. It's a big event, this. They've all been working so hard. It's over at Bradwell Road in Peterborough. And Boomerang will be there. Chris Tibbles and Pete T will be there throughout the day. It's on tomorrow from 12 till 4 p.m.

Well, the hits keep coming back. There's the Foundations on the Soul of Motown show. Let's get our album of the week on then. A double play from Gary Dowell Puckett, born October the 17th, 1942. American singer widely known as the lead vocalist for Gary Puckett and the Union Gap, who had six consecutive gold records in 1968. Here's song one. Oh, this was a huge song written by songwriter and producer Jerry Fuller.

0: A Ram of the Week on the Soul of Motown show from Gary Puckett and the Union Gap. Let's do a couple of shout-outs. Hi to Richard Daly. Hello, Richard. Steve Thorpe. Hello, Steve. Adil Bakker and all our friends at the Apple Cut. Our Artist of the Week from the Supremes. One on the way from them. Play here next. Where the hits keep
1: coming back. Boomerang.
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Songs in the Sunshine is a Soul and Motown show on Boomerang through until 9 o'clock tonight. Oh, this is great. Here's Ray Charles.

Just gone 8:30 on Boomerang with Ray Charles. Good luck to you if you're taking part in the Peterborough Running Festival this weekend. Hopefully it will call off for you just a little bit before that arrives. It's a 5K, 10K or half marathon on that flat and fast 5K looped course. Lovely scenes around Neam Park. That'd be lovely. Good luck to you if you're taking part in that. We'll play this for you. Here's Stevie on the fastest growing radio station. Soul and Motown show through until 9 o'clock tonight.

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0: Stylistics on the Solar Motown Show on Boomerang. Hi to Sarah and Alana, who are barbecuing tonight in Peterborough. We've got a song for you. It's on the way next.
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Well, hits keep coming back. Soul of Motown show on Boomerang with Diana Ross and the Supremes. Hi to all of our mates over at the Cambridge Rugby Club, because they are bringing the UK's biggest inflatable obstacle course to the Rugby Club this summer. It's happening on Saturday the 8th and Sunday the 9th of August. Tickets, they're on sale now.

0: Spinners on Boomerang. Oh, hello. Who have we got here then?
1: Hi, this is Chris Tibbles inviting you to join me weekday mornings between 6 and 10 for Boomerang Breakfast with the Cresset Peterborough. I've got a Start Your Day survey, a chance to win 50 quid on Bits and Pieces at 7.15. 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
0: Thank you, my old friend.

0: That's just about it from me. Thank you for tuning in to the show. Nigel's here after the update at 9 with Party Classics. And then tomorrow morning, wake us up. It's Saturday Breakfast with Kelvin Tabor. He'll be here from 6 in the morning. Stay tuned to Boomerang across the weekend where the hits keep coming back. And I shall see you back here next Friday for the Soul of Motown show from 7 till 9. Whatever you're doing, have a brilliant weekend. Where the hits keep
1: coming back. Boomerang.
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4: A new record high temperature has been set for June for the third day in a row. Sandton Downham in Suffolk has recorded 37.3 degrees Celsius. The Met Office is warning of thunderstorms and flash floods as temperatures ease over the weekend. But Christian Hallahan from the West Country Water Park in Bristol says the heatwave's been good for business.
5: We've had unprecedented figures, absolutely brilliant, amazing. We've been full every single day. People have had a great time. It's gone phenomenally well.
4: A man who punched two female police officers at Manchester Airport has been jailed. 21-year-old Mohammed Fahir Almaz will serve 3.5 years after he broke the nose of PC Lydia Ward and knocked her colleague PC Ellie Cook to the ground during the attack. The number of people killed in two Venezuelan earthquakes has jumped to at least 920. 3,360 people have been injured. And the first fully solar-powered car has completed a drive from Land's End to John O'Groats. That's the latest from Radio News Hub. I'm David Hall.
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4: Showers possibly thundery throughout the morning in the east and southeast. Rain will edge into the northwest. Sunny spells elsewhere though, and still hot in the southeast with a high of 31 degrees Celsius.

Robert Howard and Kim Mazel, that's called Wait. Good evening to you. It's 8 minutes past nine, Friday evening. That could only mean one thing. It's the Friday Night Party Classics with me, Nigel Payne, on Boomerang Radio. How you doing? How's your week been? Hope you're not been melting too much in the hot weather. This time of night, getting a bit cooler now. So we're going to start the weekend with some Martha Reeves and the Vandellas dancing.

0: Can you feel it? It's the Jacksons on Boomerang Radio. Friday night party classics with Nigel Payne. Hello, how are you doing? We've got lots of great tunes in the show for you tonight. And just to demonstrate that, we're going to come back with some Lionel Richie, Dexy's Midnight Runners. And next up, Martha Reeves with a heat wave. That's topical, isn't it?
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4: 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Enter a stranger and leave as a friend.

Dexys Midnight Runners and Come On Eileen. Now, here's a guy that you might be off to see perhaps in August. He's appearing at Sandringham, not too far away from here. And he's probably going to be singing this one as well. It's Lionel Richie and Dancing on the Sea.

0: Don't Leave Me This Way. That's the Communards there for you. It's Nigel Payne on Boomerang Radio with the Friday Night Party Classics for you. 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

Siren Cara and Fame. Now a big hit from 1983. Don't give up on us. Don't give it up. It's KT and the Sunshine Band.

0: Shalimar, I can make you feel good. You're listening to Boomerang Radio. It's Nigel Payne here with the Friday Night Party Classics. We're coming back after the news with songs from Marvin Gaye, Pointer Sisters and Madonna.
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6: Scientists have warned the current heat wave would have been virtually impossible 50 years ago. They're putting the extreme heat down to human-driven climate change. Temperatures have hit 37.3 degrees Celsius, and climate expert Claire Barnes says heat waves might continue for years to come.
7: If we don't reach net zero, temperatures are going to keep getting hotter. So it's very hard to say how much worse things will get, because it's really up to us how much worse we allow things to get.
6: A British search and rescue team has been deployed to Venezuela, where the death toll from the devastating earthquakes has reached almost 1,000. The 68-strong team includes six specialist search dogs and humanitarian staff. A man who punched two female police officers at Manchester Airport as they tried to arrest him has been jailed for 3.5 years. A clip of 21-year-old Mohamed Fahir Amaz during the attack went viral on social media. And singer Lionel Richie has postponed a number of shows in the US due to doctor's advice. That's the latest from Radio News Hub. I'm David Hall.
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6: Showers possibly thundery throughout the morning in the east and southeast. Rain will edge into the northwest. Sunny spells elsewhere though, and still hot in the southeast with a high of 31 degrees Celsius.

10 past 10, Friday night. It's Nigel here on Boomerang Radio with the Friday Night Party Classics. There we go. That was the Pointer Sisters and Jump for My Love. And the music continues now with Marvin Gaye and Kim Weston. It Takes Two.

0: Never Gonna Give You Up. It's Rick Astley on Boomerang Radio. This is a show where your weekend starts. It's Nigel here with the Friday Night Party Classics. We have got my all-time favourite Michael Jackson song on the way, plus some DeBarge and the Four Tops will play next on the Friday Night Party.
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We've got the rhythm of the night. That is DeBarge. Now, it's been a warm week, hasn't it? I'm not normally one to complain about the sunshine and the nice weather too much, because as soon as it gets cool and starts raining again, we'll be moaning that we haven't had any sunshine. So I try to be a bit optimistic about it. But I have to admit, these last two or three days, I have been finding it a bit hot and sticky and unbearable. Roll on a couple of days of cool weather, that's what I say. Here's Michael Jackson now, and Rock With You.

0: Tina Turner and Simply the Best. This is Boomerang Radio. 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So many ways to listen, and so many good songs for you to listen to. We've got Boney M, Quincy Jones and Yaz coming up.
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one of the great music producers and artists of all time. It's Quincy Jones and I Know Corrida. It's the Friday Night Party Classics with me, Nigel Payne, on Boomerang Radio. And here's Boney M, Gotta Go Home.

0: There's Candido and Jingo. We've still got another 60 minutes to go on the Friday Night Party Classics. We're coming back after the 11 o'clock news with some Ricky Martin and Incognito. Keep it here.
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5: A new record high temperature has been set for June for the third day in a row. Sandton Downham in Suffolk has recorded 37.3 degrees Celsius. The Met Office is warning of thunderstorms and flash floods as temperatures ease over the weekend. But Christian Hallahan from the West Country Water Park in Bristol says the heatwave's been good for business.
6: We've had unprecedented figures, absolutely brilliant, amazing. We've been full every single day. People have had a great time. It's gone phenomenally well.
5: A man who punched two female police officers at Manchester Airport has been jailed. 21-year-old Mohammed Fahir Almaz will serve 3.5 years after he broke the nose of PC Lydia Ward and knocked her colleague PC Ellie Cook to the ground during the attack. The number of people killed in two Venezuelan earthquakes has jumped to at least 920. 3,360 people have been injured. And the first fully solar-powered car has completed a drive from Land's End to John O'Groats. That's the latest from Radio News Hub. I'm David Hall.
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5: Showers possibly thundery throughout the morning in the east and southeast. Rain will edge into the northwest. Sunny spells elsewhere though, and still hot in the southeast with a high of 31 degrees Celsius.

Ricky Martin, Living La Vida Loca, and before that we had Incognito, Always There. It's 9 minutes past 11, it's Friday night. That means it's the party classics with me, Nigel Payne, here on Boomerang Radio. Still another 60 minutes of great party tunes to go. Continuing with Martha Reeves and the Vandellas. No

0: Everything But the Girl and Missing. Don't go anywhere because we have got some more great tunes on the way for you after the break. We have CC Peniston, Luther Vandross and Janet Jackson, and the Four Tops will be here next on Boomerang Radio.
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Luther Vandross and Janet Jackson, and the best things in life are free. That's true, isn't it? Lots of nice things that you can get for nothing, like this glorious weather we're having. That's if you can stand the heat and you're not melting yet. Right, now a party track that probably gets played lots and lots and lots at whichever party you go to is CC Peniston and Finally.

0: Will Smith, Getting Jiggy With It. You're listening to Boomerang Radio. We're on DAB across Peterborough and Cambridgeshire. You can also get us on your smart speaker if you so wish. Just ask it to enable Boomerang Radio. Up after the break, music from The Adventures of Stevie V. Got some Hadaway for you. And a great track from Cold Cut is coming up next.
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Hathaway and What Is Love. This is the Friday Night Party Classics with me, Nigel Fane, on Boomerang Radio. We play you all the best party classics, and here is another one from 1990. This is The Adventures of Stevie V and Dirty Cash, Money Talks.

0: Boomerang Radio plays Robin S and Show Me Love. There you have it. That is another show done and dusted for you. I'll be back again next Friday at 9 p.m. To bring you 3 hours more party classics here on Boomerang Radio. The overnight non-stop music continues after the news with Alison Moyet. I'll see you next week.
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5: Scientists have warned the current heat wave would have been virtually impossible 50 years ago. They're putting the extreme heat down to human-driven climate change. Temperatures have hit 37.3 degrees Celsius, and climate expert Claire Barnes says heat waves might continue for years to come.
6: If we don't reach net zero, temperatures are going to keep getting hotter. So it's very hard to say how much worse things will get, because it's really up to us how much worse we allow things to get.
5: A British search and rescue team has been deployed to Venezuela, where the death toll from the devastating earthquakes has reached almost 1,000. The 68-strong team includes 6 specialist search dogs and humanitarian staff. A man who punched 2 female police officers at Manchester Airport as they tried to arrest him has been jailed for 3.5 years. A clip of 21-year-old Mohamed Fahir Amaz during the attack went viral on social media. And singer Lionel Richie has postponed a number of shows in the US due to doctor's advice. That's the latest from Radio News Hub. I'm David Hall.
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5: Showers possibly thundery throughout the morning in the east and southeast. Rain will edge into the northwest. Sunny spells elsewhere though, and still hot in the southeast with a high of 31 degrees Celsius.

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5: A new record high temperature has been set for June for the third day in a row. Sandton Downham in Suffolk has recorded 37.3 degrees Celsius. The Met Office is warning of thunderstorms and flash floods as temperatures ease over the weekend. But Christian Hallahan from the West Country Water Park in Bristol says the heatwave's been good for business.
6: We've had unprecedented figures, absolutely brilliant, amazing. We've been full every single day. People have had a great time. It's gone phenomenally well.
5: A man who punched two female police officers at Manchester Airport has been jailed. 21-year-old Mohammed Fahir Almaz will serve 3.5 years after he broke the nose of PC Lydia Ward and knocked her colleague PC Ellie Cook to the ground during the attack. The number of people killed in two Venezuelan earthquakes has jumped to at least 920. 3,360 people have been injured. And the first fully solar-powered car has completed a drive from Land's End to John O'Groats. That's the latest from Radio News Hub. I'm David Hall.
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